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2: 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We're trying to help out Brock today with the second date update. Brock taught me a new word.
3: Oh, yeah?
4: PFP?
2: Yeah.
4: Profile picture?
2: Yeah.
3: Yeah, I've never heard that one before.
2: Yeah.
4: But you're familiar with bussing.
2: I was.
3: Yeah.
2: Yeah. Brock, we're going to call up Jillian and, you know, just jump in if you feel comfortable, okay?
5: Okay, thanks, guys.
6: Hello?
2: Hey, is this Jillian?
6: Yeah, who's this?
2: Jillian, hi. So my name is John. I'm with Chantel and Jake. We're a morning radio show here in town on Mix 105.1. We're actually calling on behalf of a listener of ours. Do you have a few minutes for us to record?
6: Yeah, maybe. What is this about?
2: I got to tell you, like, we're not trying to, like, ruin your day or anything like that. We're just trying to hope that you can reconnect with Brock. You went out to dinner with Brock a couple weeks ago.
6: Yeah, I remember, but I would like to forget.
3: Oh, why is that?
6: Because he was really rude.
2: Oh, was he really?
3: I didn't get that impression
2: no,
3: at all.
2: No, I mean, Jake was kind of giving him a hard time, and he was just laughing along with it.
4: Yeah.
6: Oh, well, okay. Well, wait till you see him out in the wild.
3: Oh.
6: Because you'll see.
2: What happened?
4: Yeah.
6: I mean, every time he spoke to our waiter at dinner, who was so nice, by the way, he said, I want another drink. I want the steak. I want dessert. I was literally so embarrassed.
5: What is the problem? How I ordered is a problem? What?
6: Yeah.
2: Jillian, that's it? Brock, who's listening in right now.
6: Oh, fantastic.
5: Hey, Jill, I let the waiter know what I want. What's the big deal?
6: You don't speak to someone like that. What do you mean, what's the big deal? You say, I'd like to have, or I'll have, please. It's way more polite.
5: Gosh, it's not like I was saying, give me this, give me that.
2: Definitely
6: you
2: sounds like
6: well
2: perception of communication,
3: yeah.
2: I guess. Like, in...
6: Yeah, you think?
2: Okay.
5: I can't believe you said I'm rude.
6: Okay, you also explained to the waiter what sautéed is.
5: Yeah, I don't like steamed spinach, so I told him how I like it cooked.
2: Oh, okay.
6: You see what I mean?
2: Okay, let me try to help out here. The whole idea of the second date update is to try to go on another date, kind of move on from whatever happened on the first date. We pay for it this time. Mm-hmm. Maybe if, you know, Brock promises to order in a different way, you know.
5: Hold it right there. I am very polite.
2: Yeah.
5: I am who I am. If Jillian doesn't like how I talk to a waiter, she can
2: Okay.
6: You know what? If you're that touchy about it, my instincts were obviously right, and I'm done here.
5: For the record, I don't really like you either.
3: Oh.
6: Great.
4: Wow.
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2: Got an email the other day from Sydney, who listens to the show. And Sydney started to tell us about Zach, her husband, and their story. And I was reading this email, and then Chantel and I started to talk about this email.
3: I know.
2: And we were like, we need to get Sydney and Zach in studio to share their story with you. First of all, hi, Sydney. Good morning.
4: Hi, good morning.
2: Zach, what's up?
5: How you doing?
2: Good seeing the two of you. Okay, let's talk about it, because this is something that... it's crazy. This is one of those stories that you don't expect to happen to your family, and then all of a sudden you're living it, and you're going, uh-oh.
3: Yeah, you're like, what is happening?
2: Yeah. So, Sydney, why don't you start by just kind of telling me what you told me in the email?
4: So, we met online, actually, and yeah. I just placed my location in Utah. I lived in Texas at the time, and we started dating, fell in love, came up here. I came with two older kids, and he actually ended up adopting them. And shortly after we all moved up here, found out that I was pregnant with our first together. And a couple of months later, found out that he had stage 4 melanoma cancer. And you think skin cancer, okay, it's just skin cancer. It's just, it was a spot in his belly button that started to grow.
2: Mm-hmm.
4: And all of a sudden we were hit with all of these scans and all of these, like, they had to do surgery to cut out the belly button all the way down to the muscle.
3: Oh, wow.
4: Parts in his groin that it had moved to.
2: Yeah.
4: And that tested positive for melanoma as well. So people think skin cancer and you're like, we'll get it cut off and it's nothing. But it is actually, it can grow much bigger than that.
3: Wow.
4: And so after that, we did scans after scans and we did immunotherapy. I was pregnant in the hospital with him every 3 weeks for a year.
2: Wow.
4: And then it seemed to be gone. It was gone for 10, 11 months. We had routine scans and everything was fine. And then I found out I was pregnant again in August of last year. And September, we went in for scans and it metastasized to his liver. And
3: oh, wow.
4: So it was 3 small lesions. And we're like, okay, we'll hit it with immunotherapy again. This time it was 2 different drugs every 3 weeks for 2 to 3 months. And we thought, okay, it went away the first time. It will be fine this time. Mm-hmm. And after the couple of months, we got scans again. And they doubled or more and grew several new lesions in his liver. So it didn't work.
2: Yeah.
4: And we were hoping he would be positive for a blood marker that opens up a lot of trials. We've gone to doctors and doctors, and he doesn't have that blood marker. So it leaves us with one option, which is TIL therapy.
2: Okay.
4: And we were on one insurance, and they denied us specialty medication, even though it's FDA approved.
2: It's
3: such a toss up with that stuff.
4: It's like your only option to live, but we're going to deny you. So we are trying to get into another insurance. We're waiting to see if they will approve it. And even if they do, it's so much bigger than you think. Like, he has to have liver surgery next week, which is removing a chunk of your liver to get the tumor out, to be able to biopsy it and send it out to start any process if we do get approved. And that you are taking up to a week and a half in the hospital.
2: Sure.
4: And then you're recovering for 6 weeks. And then TIL therapy, you're in the ICU for 2 weeks.
3: Oh, my gosh.
4: Yeah. You have to be given chemotherapy, and then they have to reinsert your cells back into you, and then you're recovering. And that alone, there's so many chances of, I'll be honest, death in that time frame.
2: Yeah.
4: And so after the 2 weeks, you are bedridden or house ridden for at least 30 days. And then a lot of people are immunocompromised for 6 months to a year. So it's so much.
2: Yeah.
4: So fast. And
3: meanwhile, you have 2 very young children.
4: Yes. 2 and a half and a 2-week-old. And
2: then Luxy, who you brought this morning. Is absolutely beautiful.
4: Thank you.
2: And I'm just curious because, Zach, you're standing here next to your wife and you're hearing your journey, your diagnosis, your treatment plan. How are you doing?
5: Doing all right. You know, I try not to think about it too much and keep myself busy with work. So,
3: yeah.
5: It's that sometimes it creeps into your mind and hits you hard, but yeah.
2: Yeah. You're 36?
5: 36.
2: That's why I saw on the GoFundMe. Yep. And this was 4 years ago when you got the first
5: 2023.
2: Okay, yeah, so 3 years ago. Right. So, I mean, you just get over 30, you're starting this family, and you have a little thing in your belly button. And were you worried when there was a thing in your belly button?
5: No, because it was basically a mole that I've had my whole life.
2: Yeah.
3: So no way.
5: Think of it. Yeah. I didn't think about it. And it wasn't until like July or August of 2023 that I noticed it starting getting bigger.
2: Mm.
5: And some other stuff started happening with it. That's kind of...
2: Right.
3: Yeah.
2: You start going, wait a minute.
5: Something's for sure wrong.
2: Right.
5: So, I tried to find a dermatologist that could get me in as quick as possible. And I found a great one at Alta View Hospital.
2: Mm-hmm.
5: And I think he knew right away it wasn't good.
2: Yeah.
5: So that's when he did the biopsy. And,
2: you were diagnosed at that point with stage four?
5: Yeah, it was like a day or two later it came back. And it was actually stage 3C at that point.
2: Okay.
5: Because they didn't know it had spread yet.
2: Yeah. Mm-hmm.
5: But then once they realized it had spread through my lymph nodes into different places, then they classified it as stage 4.
2: I feel like the part to me that had to be such a struggle is you go through the first part, you fight it off, you're getting clear scans, and you're like, we did it.
3: We've made it.
2: We made it through hell and back.
5: Yeah. Mm-hmm.
2: And, you know, we're having another baby, like life is going great, mm-hmm. and then you just get railroaded with this other news.
5: Yeah.
2: And I just wonder, like, does it even take you down further than the first time because you already fought it?
5: Right. Mm-hmm. It definitely messes with your mentality.
2: Yeah.
5: For one, it's like now it's not visible on the skin. Mm. It's now inside the body. So, you know, every time I go to the doctor every month, my blood work comes back positive. My vitals are all good and everything. So, like, on the outside, you're like, I'm perfectly healthy. I'm fine.
3: Yeah.
5: You've got this one thing inside of you that you don't know if it's growing, spreading, if it's somewhere else.
3: Yeah, you can't track it at all.
5: Yeah. So it's like, we know it's in the liver,
2: mm-hmm.
5: but we don't know if it's anywhere else at the moment. So now it's like, let's focus on the liver. And hopefully in 10 years, if it's that long, it doesn't pop up somewhere else. So it goes through your mind like, I feel fine. Nothing's happening, but...
2: Yeah, but you know this thing is happening inside of you, which, has to absolutely mess with you.
5: It kind of messes with you.
2: And it's not enough just a liver transplant.
5: Since it's melanoma and it's moved through the body, I'm not going to be able to get a transplant.
2: Okay.
5: So if I try to apply, they just deny
2: me. They would say no.
5: Right away.
2: So when we say TIL therapy is the only way, TIL therapy is the only way.
4: And we spoke to one doctor and she basically told us, because I was asking more for a percentage, and she said, if nothing works, then I give you a year.
2: Yeah.
4: And to hear that, when you have four kids and then two little kids, and then you're like a year. Okay. So I went into like go mode and I'm like, I have to find a way to fix and make it better and do it and just do whatever I possibly can. So it's very hard and it messes with your head a lot.
2: Yeah.
4: Because it's like, okay, this therapy is so expensive. And even if they do hopefully maybe cover it or cover some of it, there's still so much. Like, we have our own business and it relies on him being there. And so if he's not there, even during like recovery and stuff, it knocks you back down to square one.
2: Right.
4: And so it's just, it's a mess because it's, I tell him, you're fighting so hard to get into this one therapy that maybe can save you. It's a 30 to 40% chance.
2: Yeah.
4: And so maybe can save you, but also this therapy is so scary and it can hurt you at the same time. So it's difficult all around.
2: Yeah, absolutely. Wow. So what we're doing today is we're asking for donations.
3: Yeah.
2: I mean, let's call for, we need to help this family. We need to help Sydney and Zach. So you have a GoFundMe page and we need to raise a lot of money.
4: Mm-hmm.
2: And we know that times are tough for everyone.
3: Mm-hmm.
2: We know that the gas pump is expensive and groceries are expensive and life is expensive, but we also want to help.
3: Of course.
2: And so what's the best way, Sydney, for someone to find your GoFundMe page?
4: I believe if you just Googled Sydney Everton GoFundMe.
2: Yeah.
4: I believe that you could find it there. I can also, if you look up Sydney Everton on Instagram, I can put it in my bio there.
2: I was just thinking, we'll put it as a story.
3: Yeah, we'll put it as a story on our Instagram page at Mix 1051 Utah. And then one thing we always say, because we, when we do different things, is even if you can't donate financially, sharing the story, sharing the link on your Instagram story is free.
2: Yep. Mm-hmm.
3: So if you can share it, somebody that you know might be able to donate.
2: Yeah.
3: And so that's one thing I think is really important is just spreading the word.
2: Hey, I want to acknowledge also, I mean, it's so easy to be like, you know, the kids, but let's not forget also your partner. And that is a big deal too. And so if you feel like you can give, please do so. I'm hoping the two of you will keep us posted
3: on
2: your journey as well. And we'll get the link up at Mix1051 Utah on Instagram. I'm sorry we met this way, but it is nice to meet the two of you.
4: You too. Yeah.
5: Love
4: Thank
5: the
4: you
5: show.
4: For
5: Good morning.
4: Us.
5: Thank Our you. Kids listen to it on the way to school.
2: Now we're talking.
4: Yeah, awesome. My son, he's 9, but he makes me Blair Catch a Cheater every single morning.
2: Oh, my gosh.
4: He's obsessed with it.
3: I love it.
0: Mix1051 is literally sending you to the happiest place on earth.
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0: It's Monday. Good morning to you. I'm John. She's Chantel.
4: Good morning.
0: Sup, Jake?
7: Good morning.
0: The gang is all here. We're waiting for you. It's a Manifest Monday. You could start texting us now your goals for the day, the week, the month, the year, maybe one of your goals.
8: You got a friend in me.
0: You got is to go to Disneyland. And if you're saying, John, yeah, that would be great. How would I get tickets? Oh, well.
7: Well.
0: Mm-hmm.
4: Funny you should ask.
7: Just the thing for you.
0: A family four-pack of tickets every day here at Mix 1051. You got to listen at 7:20, and we'll give you the Disneyland keyword, or at least the time for you to be listening for the Disneyland keyword. Chantel, how was your weekend?
4: It was great.
0: Yeah.
4: The kids had baseball. Then after, we realized we had nothing going on Sunday, so we took a drive up to Midway.
0: Nice.
4: Stayed the night up there. Took the kids fishing.
0: Cool.
4: It was just, it was a slow, relaxing, great weekend. But woke up this morning freezing.
0: Yeah.
4: Absolutely frozen.
0: Yeah, I shoveled.
4: What is happening?
7: You shoveled this morning?
0: I had a shovel this morning.
7: No way.
0: Let me tell you what's not good for your mental health.
7: Yeah?
0: When it's May 18th and you're realizing you have to dig yourself out.
7: Huh.
0: Yeah.
4: Well, like, there's a lot of weather I have to worry about with getting married in the summer.
0: Sure.
4: Like, extreme heat, rain, wind.
0: Mm-hmm.
4: Now we're just going to add in possible snowstorms?
7: Yeah, have you considered a wintertime wedding in the middle of June?
4: I have not.
7: It could be good.
0: Beautiful.
7: Yeah.
0: Jake, how about you? How was your weekend?
7: Oh, it was awesome. I mean, it was Kilby Block Party this weekend, so I was just stacked every day. It was so awesome. I mean, there were so many people there. It was incredible. In fact, I even met a listener. A listener came up named Summer. She says she listens to us every day.
0: Oh,
7: so
0: nice.
7: That was fun. And saw some awesome bands, hung out with a lot of friends. It was a really cool time.
0: Favorite act?
7: I would say, now listen, I don't want you to get the wrong idea.
0: Okay.
7: His name is Drug Dealer.
4: Oh, okay.
7: But his music is better than drugs.
0: Oh,
7: let me tell you.
0: All right, there you go. Did you see Hayley Williams?
7: I did not.
0: Okay.
7: No, unfortunately, I had to leave a little bit early.
0: So I went to this, Liam's band was part of this like a concert all weekend long. So it was 4 hours on Friday and 4 hours on Saturday.
7: Oh my
0: gosh. It was a marathon.
7: That's an ordeal.
0: And there were a bunch of other bands performing. And I will tell you, the number one covered band, Paramore.
7: Really?
4: Really?
0: By far.
7: Huh.
4: That's cool.
0: I know. And I was like, I wonder if it's because Kilby is this weekend or if that's just where the kids are at.
7: Maybe just the Paramore repertoire is good for covers.
0: They sounded good, though.
7: That's cool.
0: I was slammed. Oh, my gosh. I was driving in this morning, like, crying, going like, wait, what happened to the weekend?
4: Yeah.
0: When's
7: right?
0: my time to lay down? Friday night, had to drive up to Logan. I spoke at the Utah Mental Health Conference.
7: How'd that go?
0: It was awesome.
7: Dude, that's so cool.
0: It was so cool. It was a good time. I looked out into the crowd as I was speaking, and in the front row, all my professors from Westminster staring back up at
7: whoa.
0: Me.
4: No way.
0: Which was very intimidating to have. Yeah.
7: I'm sure.
0: So I did that, and then Liam's concerts. Went over to Lifetime, the brand new Lifetime in Bountiful.
7: Oh, yeah, nice.
0: Hung out, saw so many listeners there, so it was fun that way. And now it's back to you. Now we're going to hang out, and we're going to find out what you've been up to all weekend long. But first,
9: hear ye, hear ye.
10: On this day in pop culture history.
0: It was on this day in 2001, 25 years ago.
11: And then I saw her face.
0: Based on William Steig's 1990 children's book, Shrek was released into the movie theaters.
7: Wait, it's based on a book?
0: I had no clue either.
7: There's no way.
0: Yeah.
4: All these years, I never knew that.
0: Me neither.
4: That's
7: crazy. I just
4: thought
7: it was an original idea. I mean, it still is, but it came from a book.
0: I also, if that's true, which I assume it is because, you know, I read it this morning.
7: Yeah, exactly. And everything you read on the internet is true.
0: I don't feel like I've ever seen the book being pushed.
4: No.
0: You know, in a big way. Like, the book not as good as the movie?
7: It's definitely different.
0: Are you looking at it
7: I'm looking at it, and it's like, the art style is very much like its own, like, children's book.
0: Huh. Yeah.
7: And But it says it's about a hideous ogre who leaves the swamp to find adventure and marries an equally ugly princess, celebrating themes of self-esteem and love beyond appearances, of course.
4: Wow.
0: And using the word ugly always helps with self-esteem.
7: Exactly.
4: So I agree. That's important. I've been told. Yeah. I agree. Mm-hmm.
0: It was on this day in 2013.
1: Here we go back. This is the moment. Tonight is the night. We'll fight till it's over. So we put our hands up like this.
0: Macklemore and Ryan Lewis featuring Ray Dalton, Can't Hold Us, went number one on May 18th, 2013. Oh. Stayed number one until June 21st. Of 2013.
7: Dude, this album had a grip on me. This song, Thrift Shopping, White Walls, they were all so good. I loved Macklemore.
0: I got a bunch of texts this morning. Good morning to everyone. This says, follow up on a previous manifest Monday. I got a raise I was looking for.
7: Yeah.
0: And the CEO has now offered me a director position with a further raise, manifesting I get that new role. There we go.
4: Yes.
0: I love it. All right, Chantel, what's coming up?
4: We are going to talk what's trending and Tom Cruise, Pamela Anderson. What's going on?
0: Plus, if you want to call in, if you want to say good morning, tell us what you did this weekend. We'll hook you up with a John and Chantel air freshener.
4: 844-649-1051.
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4: I am absolutely doing a lot of job searching.
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ain't a masterpiece. 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

0: Number one for all the hits, Mix 105.1. Good morning, John, Chantel, Jake with tickets to Disneyland. Not one ticket, not two tickets, four tickets to Disneyland. Make sure you're listening at 7:20 and we'll tell you when the Disney keyword will be given. Should we do it?
1: Let's do it. Let's talk what's trending. Over the weekend, I went and saw the new movie, The Sheep Detectives.
0: Oh, yeah. We were kind of mocking it when it came out.
1: Nah, I loved it.
2: Wait, really?
0: You were the one saying it was looked stupid at the beginning.
1: No, I loved the trailer.
0: Oh, okay.
1: I don't know what you're talking about.
0: All right.
1: My kids have been looking forward to seeing this movie. And honestly, while I was sitting there, it just like took me back to when I was a kid and we had movies coming out like Babe or didn't we have a live action Charlotte's Web?
0: Yes.
1: Mm-hmm. Anyway, just those like farm animal movies, they don't do them as much anymore. But it had like that old English humor and the whole deal. Like, I thought it was an amazing movie. My kids were literally laughing out loud. The theater was full.
0: That's cool also.
1: Like, it was pretty cool.
0: Yeah.
1: But over the weekend, The Sheep Detectives made $9.3 million.
0: Okay.
1: Which, for a niche film like that, kind of makes sense. Michael's still number one with $26.1 million over the weekend. Dang. Devil Wears Prada at $18 million. Obsession, $16.1 million. Mortal Kombat 2. $13.4 million.
0: I feel like I have so many movies I want to see, and it's been a long time since I've actually had like a list of stuff. I still haven't seen Project Hail Mary.
1: I saw Project Hail Mary last weekend, and I loved it.
2: It's great, right?
1: Like, it is great.
2: Yeah.
1: I think it's crazy that you've got Michael, Project Hail Mary, and Devil Wears Prada all in the top three of the entire year, and they were all released within the last month or two. I think that's, I don't know, it's just kind of crazy. Like, did we save all the good films for summer? Yeah.
0: Yeah, what's next? Because I thought the summer blockbuster films are supposed to come out when, like, right after Memorial Day? Isn't
2: it? Well, I mean, honestly, like, July, I think.
0: Okay.
1: Yeah. Well, they're here, okay?
0: Better believe it.
2: Great.
1: Tom Cruise and Pamela Anderson might be a thing. Supposedly, he reached out to her after seeing her movie, The Last Showgirl, and they've been in touch ever since.
0: Oh. I'm not buying anything.
1: I'm not buying it at all. Do you remember when they were trying to sell the romance between Pamela Anderson and Liam Neeson?
2: Yeah, I was buying it too.
0: Me too. Like, I was
1: bought
0: like, it's
1: that
0: great.
1: So hard that now I just can't buy anything.
0: No.
1: You know what I mean? Also, over the weekend, Lainey Wilson married Duck Hodgins?
0: Yeah, his name's Duck.
1: Duck. He's
0: I remember reading that going,
1: former NFL player.
0: Yeah.
1: They got married over the weekend, and I was looking forward to her wedding so much because Lainey Wilson has such cool Western style.
0: Yeah.
1: And like, I was so unimpressed.
0: Really?
1: By like, she went so, I don't even want to call it traditional with her wedding dress. It was just like, oh, it's a spring wedding dress.
0: You're calling it like underwhelming?
1: I was underwhelmed.
0: Okay.
1: Yeah. Like, I don't know if you even saw any of it, but like, she's one of those like Western country singers who really like plays into the outfits and the fashion of like Western culture, and her wedding dress was just like meh.
0: Did we reach out and say Chantel Lauren would have made a
1: multiple times and maybe that's why I have a little chip on my shoulder, okay, John?
0: Because I'm just saying, I would have loved to seen her get married in a Chantel Lauren.
1: Yeah, me too.
0: Yeah.
1: It would have been really nice for my career.
0: Right.
1: Kendall Jenner and Jacob Elordi also caught getting cozy on the Hawaiian coast amid a dating buzz. People are saying that they're dating. It looks like they're definitely hanging out. They make a beautiful pair.
0: Have you seen
1: their like photos next to each other?
0: No, but I'm sure they do. They're both good looking people.
1: Yeah.
0: Did we know they were dating? Because this is the first time.
1: I have for the last few weeks. I've been following this.
0: Okay.
1: These speculations. But this trip to Hawaii, I mean, come on now. Let's go.
0: A nice little romantic trip.
1: I will say, as a girl who watches the Kardashians religiously, I love the TV show. I want Kendall Jenner to find love. She's like the only one on the show who doesn't have this like crazy dating life. She's very private.
0: Does Kylie Jenner on the show talk about Timothy Chalamet?
1: No.
0: No, okay.
1: No, he's not on the show.
0: Got it.
1: And then also over the weekend, RSL beat Colorado 2-1.
0: Nice.
1: I know.
0: Nice.
1: Look at us, Utah.
0: I think RSL's doing pretty good. I think Royals are doing pretty good.
1: The Royals
0: this year.
1: Are doing great.
0: Yeah, our soccer teams are doing well. Our baseball team's not so much.
1: Yeah, the baseball team is sitting 5th of 5 in our division.
0: Yeah.
1: We've got time. It's the
0: early.
1: Beginning of the season,
0: There's a lot
1: John.
0: Of games.
1: And that's what's trending.
0: All right, thank you, Chantel. Coming up, we'll follow up with Friday's Hot Topic, and then we got a new one for you about grades. Life's like that.

0: That's BTS and Swim 634. Good morning, John, Chantel, Jake, and hi to Robert in Highland. Happy Monday to you, Robert in Highland, a manifest Monday. All right, we're going back, not to yesterday, not to Saturday, all the way back to Friday for our Hot Topic, Chantel.
1: Yeah, we want to know, would you get on a bus that goes 140 miles an hour?
0: So California, they're floating the idea. For years now, they've been trying to do a high-speed train. Then they try to do some kind of pneumatic tube system. Neither of those have really been going anywhere. So they said, wait a minute, what if we do this? We just make the buses go faster.
1: 140 mile an hour bus, 71% of people say no.
0: Yeah.
1: 71% of people are smart.
0: Would you get on it?
1: No.
0: Like, there's nothing about it that seems like a good idea to me.
2: No way.
0: It just seems...
1: nothing.
0: And again, if you hit a pothole at 140...
2: Bye-bye.
0: And the bus, wouldn't it shake a lot?
1: I feel that it would.
0: Yeah. I don't know. All right, coming up next, we have a brand new hot topic. Has to do with grades. It's coming out of Harvard. We'll tell you about it in 3 minutes here on Mix 105.1.

0: Last night, she was headlining Kilby Court, Lord Mix 1051. I haven't been on the socials. I haven't seen Jake. Did Lord do well last night?
1: Oh, it was so cool.
0: Awesome. Very cool. Jake was at Kilby Court all weekend long. You said one of your favorite bands was, terrible name.
1: Drug Dealer?
0: Yeah.
1: No, but he's incredible.
0: Okay. How were, you didn't see Hayley Williams.
1: No, I missed Hayley.
0: You saw, what's the girl rock group that you wanted to see?
1: Die Spitz.
0: Yes, how were they?
1: They were awesome. All right. It was pure rock and roll.
0: Jake was naming the Kilby Court Block Party acts, and I had no clue.
1: And there were a ton that I didn't know.
0: Which made me feel better.
1: Exactly.
0: Hey, we'll give you that Disneyland keyword coming up this morning at 7:20 for you to win right now. Doing our hot topic, Chantel ran over to put up the camera so we could be live.
2: Yes, we are live on Instagram at Mix1051 Utah.
0: So if you want to go over and be a part of our live stream, you can do that. Here's the overall question.
2: Okay.
0: And I wanted to get this in before our teachers get to work this morning. Should teachers only be able to give out a certain amount of A's? Okay.
2: Oh, what?
0: So Harvard University, the faculty there at Harvard, they're voting currently right now on a proposal to cap A grades in undergraduate courses at 20% per class, plus four additional students. They're calling it grade inflation, where we've been handing out too many good grades. I guess 60% of grades in 2025 were A's at Harvard.
2: Well, that would make sense. These are Harvard students.
1: Yeah, exactly.
0: And they're saying, we don't want that. We want it to be more competitive. So isn't this the idea of like grading on a curve? Wouldn't that be?
1: I guess.
2: Yeah, but it's like the opposite of a curve.
0: Well, curve is
2: But
0: like,
2: I'm just saying, if every student got every answer right in the test, all deserve an A.
0: I agree.
2: You can't go, oh, sorry, you were in the 30th percent to turn your test in.
0: Right.
1: Yeah.
2: So even though you got all the questions right, you get a B.
0: Yeah.
2: No, you have to do, like, that's not extra. That's literally not how it works.
0: Now, you could say maybe teachers aren't grading things as, like, stringent. Like, they're not, you know.
2: But my other thing is this, grades are individual.
0: Mm-hmm.
2: Doing this makes grades competitive. It makes it to where you're not only trying to get a good grade just to compete with yourself, but now

0: you're trying to get the best grade because you don't want Timmy, who sits next to you in class, to take that A that you deserved because there's only so many A's.
1: Timmy's always taking my A.
0: Oh, I know.
2: They're saying they want it more competitive in this article.
0: The students?
2: No, not the students. The faculty, Harvard. They want it to be more competitive. They don't want 60% of people to be able to get an A in the class. They want you almost competing with one another.
0: No, Harvard, I don't like this.
3: Could you gatekeep more?
2: I know.
3: It's not enough that they got into Harvard and they are working hard to get a good grade. It's actually, it's not enough. We need to, you know what? We give out too many A's. Yeah, they're the nation's, it's a freaking Ivy League.
2: Yeah, you're Harvard, to go back to the original point.
3: They're going to get an
0: A.
3: Like,
0: if you go to Harvard and you don't have, like, no student is going to Harvard who's not, like, an overachieving student.
2: Right.
0: Like, that's the point.
2: My guess is, Chantel, when you're saying, like, oh, you know, if you're taking a test, my guess is a lot of it would be more, like
0: English papers
2: form.
0: And essays,
2: Yeah. And then they would have to grade those. But you have a rubric. A rubric is what a rubric is. And so if the students are hitting it, they should get the A.
3: Yeah.
0: I guess you could say they can make the rubric more difficult to gain less A's.
2: Yeah.
0: But there shouldn't be like a filter. Like once you've reached 20% of your A's, you can't give any more out. That's not the right wording.
2: 20% per class plus 4 additional students. Get A's. Then you have to go down to B's.
3: That's crazy.
2: And I'm assuming, I don't know if there's going to be a percentage for B's or they're like, I just dump everyone over there at B's. We just don't want so many A's. Education's
0: weird.
2: This
0: seems illegal. It does. I know it's not.
2: This is why people don't like colleges these days.
0: Yeah, this is why.
2: You know what I mean?
0: Yeah.
2: Like, gatekeeping at its finest.
0: I'm not into this at all. I hate this idea.
2: I was at my graduation a couple of years ago. And I didn't go to my undergrad graduation, so...
0: I know, which is funny, because you've continued to have so many graduations.
2: Right. And I'm there for the first time at, like, a college graduation. I'm sitting there, and it is, like, the weirdest... Like, academia is the weirdest thing. Yeah. You have, like, someone come out, and they're all wearing weird hats, and then they have, like, necklaces on, which mean different... It feels very cult-like.
0: Yes.
2: Mm-hmm. You know? And someone had a staff, and they were, like, hitting the staff, and I'm like, what... What is happening here?
3: No more A's.
2: Just play Pomp and Circumstance and give me my diploma.
0: Yeah.
2: That's all I need. Should teachers only be able to give out a certain amount of A's? I feel like I need a teacher, a principal, someone in education to explain this to me.
0: Yeah, and why this could possibly be a good idea.
2: Because I was reading the article and I was just getting upset.
0: Yes. Yeah.
2: So I need someone else to walk me
0: good
2: through
0: job,
2: it.
0: Good job, John. You've upset me this morning.
2: That's what I do on Mondays. I want us to feel alive. Head over to Instagram and you can vote. Instagram is at Mix1051 Utah. Coming up in just 5 minutes, Chantel's back at it.
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0: Post Malone Mix 105.1. Good morning, John, Chantel, Jake. I was just reading this weekend, you know, they're talking about Blue Dot Fever and how ticket sales aren't happening.
1: Yeah.
0: And everyone keeps slamming Post Malone. And I'm like, what the heck?
2: Oh.
0: Why do we have to name him every single time?
1: Yeah. I like Posty.
0: Can we find someone else?
2: Me too.
0: Chantel, I saw on Instagram that you were back at it.
2: Yeah, back at it. I decided to sign up for another half marathon.
1: Wow.
0: Are you hooked? Summer. Is that what's going on?
2: No, it's more there's a competitive energy in the air in my relationship.
0: Okay.
2: We're getting married this summer, and he decided to add in also having a little friendly competition with half marathons. So he signs us up for our first half marathon. And I let ChatGPT determine how fast I would run each mile.
0: Yeah.
2: I followed it almost exactly because Chat told me they were like, you're going to burn out if you run as fast as you think you're going to run. So don't do that.
0: Mm.
2: So I stick to exactly what they said. And then as soon as I finish the race, ChatGPT goes, you could have gone faster. Like, why did you not go faster? So this time I've learned that you have to educate ChatGPT on really who you are. So I went back to the beginning. I said, well, you see, in high school, I was a competitive cross-country runner. Mm-hmm. I might not have ran in the last 15 years, and I've only done a few practice runs. But when I run, like, I can really feel the, like, muscle memory or whatever come back. And so I explained all of that. So yesterday, I was asking my fiance, I'm like, okay, so how many miles are you going to run today? He said 8. I went and ran 10.
0: Yeah, you did.
1: There you go.
2: And then, yeah, I said, okay, so now how fast you plan to run this?
0: Mm-hmm.
2: How fast you plan to run the Utah Valley Half Marathon? He says the number, so I pull out my phone. And I'm typing it in ChatGPT. I said, okay, my fiance says he's going to run the half marathon this fast. Can I beat him? And it says no!
1: Wow.
2: Again!
0: ChatGPT does not believe in you.
1: Uh-uh.
2: Not at all. Mm-hmm. So that is when I then put in my history.
0: Okay,
2: I said, all right, here we go. Mm-hmm. Let's really talk about this. So anyway, I put in my history. I start talking to Chat. And my fiance goes, so what's it saying? I said, nothing.
0: None of your business.
2: He says, I'm not going to beat you. Okay, guys, I totally said I could beat him.
0: Yeah.
2: This is between us.
0: Okay, oh, really? Yeah.
1: Okay.
2: There's
1: okay.
2: like a really good chance if I actually run as well as I think I can, I can beat him. There's a few reasons.
0: Yeah.
2: One, the Utah Valley Half Marathon is completely downhill.
0: Okay.
2: We drove the course yesterday. I made
0: him
2: drive
0: me. Oh, my gosh.
2: When we were coming home from Midway.
0: Yeah. Uh-huh.
2: I said, take the Utah County because I really want to see this thing.
0: Mm-hmm.
2: So I'm like, okay, the whole course is downhill.
0: Okay.
1: Yeah.
2: So that's number one going for me.
1: That's good.
2: Yeah. As long as my knees don't give out.
0: Sure.
2: Number two, I've got the history. My body knows how to race.
0: Yes.
1: Yeah. Okay.
2: And number three, I just like smoked him in our practice runs yesterday. Like absolutely obliterated. So like, I got this.
1: So you think ChatGPT is wrong?
2: This time I think ChatGPT is right now because they're on my side.
1: Right. Oh, okay. Right. Yeah.
0: She convinced ChatGPT to agree
2: I basically
0: with her.
2: Said
1: Which
2: what
1: isn't it, hard, by the
2: I
1: way.
2: I said what needed to be said.
0: Yes.
2: For Chat to change its mind so that I could beat him in the race. Which is on
0: how many weeks do you have?
2: Well, okay. You see, when I signed up for this race, I was like, okay, this gives me 7 weeks post my last half marathon. I was like, oh yeah, 7 weeks. That's plenty of time, especially because I'm just coming off a half to really hone in. I've only gone running twice.
0: Oh, okay. Well, you ran 10 miles though yesterday.
2: Yeah, on a whim.
0: Jeez.
2: I dropped my kids off to go fishing like with my fiance.
0: Yep.
2: And he's like, we're all fishing. Why don't you go take your run? And I was like, you're right. I will. So I just started running.
0: Dang.
2: And I ran 10 miles. No big deal.
0: That's
2: ain't
0: my
2: no
0: nightmare.
2: Thing.
1: Wow.
2: Ain't no thing.
0: You got it.
2: I'm a runner girl now.
0: Mm-hmm.
2: Anyway, the race is June 6th, Utah Valley Half Marathon.
0: Okay.
2: I've got two weekends.
0: 2 weeks. Okay.
2: And then a recovery week.
0: Oh, you got this.
2: Right?
0: You got this.
2: 100%. Let's, I don't know.
0: Put it out there. Manifest Monday.
2: This is my manifest.
0: This is your manifest Monday.
2: Yeah, literally.
0: Okay. Well, I will follow you for the next 2 weeks leading up to that race. Coming up next, let's talk about the spam dog. Who's with me?

0: Olivia Rodrigo, Mix 105.1. It is Monday. We're off to a new week, a chilly week. 56 is the high. Good morning, John, Chantel, Jake. Make sure you're listening at 7:20 because at 7:20, we're going to give you the Disneyland keyword and time. Here's how it's going to work. You listen at 7:20. We'll tell you the keyword and the time. And then at that time today, so let's say, and this isn't it, but let's just say it's 5 p.m. with Dylan, right? At 5 p.m. with Dylan, Dylan's just going to ask you for the keyword. He's not going to tell it to you.
1: He's not going
0: to
1: say it again.
0: No, you have to listen to us at 7:20.
2: So it's not a text in to win, like normal.
0: No. That's a great question. You have to call in to win the four tickets.
2: With Dylan later.
0: Or whatever it is.
2: Yeah.
0: When we tell you at 7:20.
2: Yeesh. Whenever.
0: Yeah.
2: Okay.
1: It's a few rules.
0: You got to work it. Because you know why?
1: It's Disney tickets.
0: It's not one Disney ticket.
2: It's a family freaking four pack.
0: Four. Four tickets to Disney. Plus, the grand prize winner gets even a bigger prize. We'll explain all that again at 7:20 this morning. You like spam?
2: Emails?
1: The food or the emails, yeah.
0: The food. You guys like some spam?
1: No.
2: Don't like the food, love the email.
0: I like spam.
2: Really?
0: Yeah. I like a salted meat.
2: Yeah.
0: I like a spam musubi.
2: I wish that I could get into it because it feels like people that like it... It almost feels like it's an elevated thing where it's like...
0: It's classy.
2: Where it's like so... It's such a turnoff to me because I don't really want canned meat. But then people are like, oh, no, you don't understand.
1: You gotta try it.
2: It's spam. It's good.
0: You like cocktail weenies?
2: Excuse me?
0: You know the little tiny little... You ever have a cocktail weenie?
2: Oh, you mean like a little smoky?
0: Yeah.
2: Yeah.
0: Do you eat those?
2: Yeah, I love a little smoky.
0: But why turn your nose up at spam then?
1: Because well.
0: It's not processed, terrible for you meat.
2: I don't know. Well, I have rules.
0: Hormel Foods has introduced the spam dog.
2: Oh?
0: It is spam in the shape of a hot dog.
1: Okay.
0: Who's with me?
1: Just you.
0: Now, here's the thing. They're not just launching this at the grocery stores, but they're trying to have restaurants.

0: convenience chains like 7-Eleven and baseball stadiums sell the Spam Dog this summer.
1: Is the Spam Dog like a little smoky size, or is it like full hot dog?
0: Yeah, no, it's like a full-on baseball ballpark hot dog.
1: Wow.
0: Made of Spam. What I like to call it, a heart attack dog.
1: Wow.
0: You know, something that really you got to work your way through. And they've partnered up with this farm called the Flavors of Cook Farm that they're going to do an asparagus hot dog.
1: What?
0: Like a veggie dog that they're making mostly out of asparagus.
2: Ew.
0: So which one would you go with? Are you going with my Spam Dog? Or are you going with the asparagus dog?
2: I'd rather try the Spam Dog.
1: I think I'm going to have to go the asparagus dog.
0: You go asparagus over Spam?
1: I think so.
0: Have you had Spam?
1: Probably not. I'm going to be honest. Meat from a can doesn't.
0: You don't just take the can opener, open it up, and throw it in, you know, like a frying pan and fry it up. And,
2: But my dad loves fried bologna, and I've had some of that fried bologna.
0: Same thing.
2: And it's good.
0: Yeah.
2: So it's like the same.
0: It's the same. Yeah, you're fine then.
2: Okay.
0: Yeah.
2: Then I did enjoy Spam Dog, probably.
0: Then next thing you know, have yourself an asparagus dog. It balances it out.
2: I feel like an asparagus dog is just literally a piece of asparagus between two buns. Is that... Is that crazy? That's all I see. With like ketchup and mustard drizzled on top.
0: I'm not sure. I'm looking at it. It looks like, I don't know. It's ground up into some kind of meal.
2: At that point, just don't even do that. Just give me a piece of asparagus.
0: You're right.
2: That looks worse, I feel like.
0: It doesn't look great.
2: Maybe it'll be better if we grind up all the green stuff and make it look like a hot dog, but it's like a messed up hot dog. It's like a nasty hot dog. It's like a hot dog that fell on the ground or maybe, is evil.
0: It's got
2: a curse.
0: It looks like a hot dog that got ill, maybe seasick.
2: Exactly.
0: And it has like a tint of green to it.
2: Uh-huh,
1: oh
2: it
1: my
2: looks
1: gosh.
2: Jealous.
0: Yeah, exactly.
2: It's green with envy.
1: It's a jealous hot dog.
0: Can I have a jealous dog, please?
2: It's just jealous that it's not a freaking Spam Dog.
0: Jake, do you have a new word for us?
2: I sure do. I'm going to teach you a word for all your friends that just won't shut up.
0: Jake's word of the day. We'll do it right after the Lumineers here on Mix 105.1.

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1: Jake's word of the day!
2: Monday's greetings, class.
0: What's up, Professor?
2: I'm feeling like today's the day I can achieve the impossible. You know why? Because anything's possible on a Monday.
0: Okay.
2: Yes, I'm no Garfield.
0: Because Garfield hates Mondays?
2: Yes, I'm a regular John.
0: Oh.
2: Not John Watkins, John from the Garfield comic strip.
0: Professor, finger on the pulse by bringing up Garfield.
3: Yeah,
2: thank
3: wow.
2: you, big Garfield fan.
0: Okay.
2: Today's word of the day is blatherskite. Blatherskite. Class, does anyone know the definition of a blatherskite?
3: A blatherskite is, so on a windy day, you can take a kite out.
0: Yeah.
3: And fly it. But sometimes if it's too windy, you get a little bit of a blathers kite.
0: Ah.
3: And it's very difficult to get the kite up in the air, and it's a total blather.
2: Ah.
0: Blathers kite is where you actually have one shoulder blade that actually sticks out further than the other.
2: Oh, a medical condition.
0: Yeah, and it looks somewhat like a kite from the back, like the triangle of it.
2: I've got kite back?
0: Yeah, on a windy day, you got to be careful.
2: Lest you take off?
0: That's what they say with blathers kite.
2: I see. Yeah. Both very creative answers, neither of them correct.
0: Oh.
2: Blathers kite is a noun meaning a person who speaks rapidly, but says little of substance.
3: Oh.
2: Yes, blatherskite is a silly, babbling speech that doesn't really mean anything. So if you know someone who talks just to hear their own voice, you can call that a blatherskite. The person you're sitting beside on a long flight that's talking into their Bluetooth earset.
0: Oh, my gosh.
2: Well, that's a blatherskite.
0: Mm-hmm.
2: Or perhaps you realize halfway through that the politician that you're watching, well, really, all they're saying is a bunch of blatherskite. In both cases, the words don't mean much. Blatherskite is a Scottish word coming from blevirskate, or foolish fellow. So today, choose your words wisely, lest you are confused for a blatherskite.
1: Jake's word of the day!
0: Thank you, Professor. Chantel, what's coming up?
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1: She did for the ACMs this weekend.
0: Way to go, Ella Langley. 7:20 on a Monday. Good morning, John, Chantel, Jake. How about it? How about some tickets to Disneyland?
2: You got a friend in me. You got a friend in me.
0: Okay, so here's how it works. Every weekday morning, right at this time at 7:20, we're going to give you a Disneyland keyword of the day. We're going to give you the keyword, plus we're going to give you the hour you need it later to win the tickets, okay? When you hear your cue that hour, you're going to call in, you're going to give that keyword, and you're going to win for 2-day, one park per day Disneyland Resort tickets.
1: This is crazy.
0: And then one lucky grand prize winner is going to get a 2-night stay at Disneyland Resort Hotel, and for 3-day, one park per day tickets.
3: Gosh.
0: I mean, this is legit.
1: This is like one of the biggest Disney prizes we've ever given away.
3: Yeah, truly.
0: So make sure you got to listen at 7:20 for that keyword in the time, because if you don't, you're not going to get the keyword again. You can't like call in the 8 o'clock and be like, I missed it. Like the bosses have been very strict to us, and I like to like kind of go gray, you know, and like hook you up.
1: There
0: still.
1: Is no gray.
0: No, there's like rules and we got to follow them. So make sure you're listening at 7:20. Chantel, what is the keyword?
1: So the first keyword, the keyword of today, is magic.
0: Magic.
1: Yes.
0: Okay.
1: Now you're going to want to call in magic sometime in the 3 o'clock hour.
0: So sometime in the 3 o'clock hour, which is when Dylan will be on.
3: Yes.
0: Dylan's going to be like, hey, did you hear the keyword this morning? Call me now. That's
1: right.
0: When you call in
1: fast. And that's when you'd call in in the 3 o'clock hour when told so and say magic.
0: Magic.
3: That easy.
0: Magic in the 3 o'clock hour.
3: Okay.
0: We feel good that we got it out there?
3: I feel like this is all clear.
0: Oh, good luck to you. I want you to win.
3: Exactly.
0: I'm just jealous about this.
1: Oh, it would be so magic.
0: Magical.
3: Cool.
1: See what I did there?
3: Nice.
1: There's lots of situations where you wouldn't bother locking the bathroom door, right?
0: Sure.
1: Like if you live alone.
3: Yeah, sure.
1: Or maybe you have like an ensuite, in-suite, whatever bathroom.
0: Sure. That's where you have like the toilet inside the bathroom with the door?
1: Yeah.
0: Okay.
1: Yeah, or like it's in your bedroom. It's not like a bathroom. Do you lock your bathroom door every single time? Do you not? Do you go to the door open, closed? Where are you at? Let's get personal.
0: I'm a closed door bathroom user.
1: Yeah.
3: Yeah, no, I'm definitely a closed door individual.
0: I lock it. Well, I lock it if it's number two, and I don't if it's number one, I think. I know.
1: My bathroom's in my bedroom.
0: Yeah.
1: I have the primary suite in my house. I'll shut my bedroom door. I don't always shut my bathroom toilet door.
0: Okay.
1: Or my bathroom door.
0: Yeah.
1: But like one, there is a barrier. There is a door.
3: You got to have something.
1: You got to. But then yesterday, and this is where I was proven like, oh, maybe I need to be better about this. I shut my bedroom door, but I thought it was shut. It wasn't latched. And then I shut my bathroom door as well. But again, wasn't latched.
0: Yeah.
1: And then I shut my bathroom door. Okay, so that's three barriers.
0: It's a lot of barrier.
1: Right? And my fiance's dog just decides to like walk into my room, pushes open my bedroom door, pushes open my bathroom door, and then there I am.
3: Yep.
1: With the toilet room door wide open to the element.
0: Oh, sure.
1: And so I could hear somebody like walking up the stairs, and I said, I didn't go with the doors open. The dog opened the doors.
3: What is it with animals wanting to be in the same room as you when you're doing your business?
1: Every
3: because
1: time.
3: Because that has happened to me too.
1: Yeah,
3: dog,
1: okay.
3: Cat.
0: Hold on. Do you have like saloon doors? How was the dog opening?
1: Like the door wasn't latched.
0: Oh, okay.
1: So it like, that's why I made sure to say that. Like it wasn't
0: Got it.
1: Latched.
0: Okay.
1: I shut the door, but it didn't click.
3: I do have saloon doors, John.
0: Do
3: I want to let you know.
0: Just mosey through the apartment?
4: Yeah, well, look what the cat dragged in.
1: Anyway, I think my days of not fully closing the bathroom door are over.
3: Yeah, no.
0: I remember when the kids were young. I'd have to like close the door and lock it. And then it was like Night of the Living Dead or like Walking Dead.
1: Yeah,
0: fingers under the doors. And you're like, you want to like stomp at them.
1: We miss you.
0: Love me.
1: I need to go to the bathroom.
0: I just want 30 seconds alone.
1: Please. Literally, that's me going into the toilet room of my bathroom just to have some peace and quiet.
5: Yes.
1: I'll just sit on the toilet seat down.
3: I wonder how many people have reached nirvana while sitting on the toilet. You know what I mean? Just for like pure peace. How many people have just ascended?
5: It's all the time we have alone.
1: It is.
3: It's one of the last true private places.
5: It's true. All right. We got to do that as a hot topic. Like who locks the door, who doesn't. Maybe we'll do that later this week. Coming up next, though, we have a brand new 7:30 second date update.

0: first date getting ghosted? Stood up? Blocked again? Let John and Chantel help with their 7:30 second date update.
1: Evelyn.
2: Hi.
1: Hi. So what's happening with Wes? Just completely disappears on you?
2: Yeah, I don't know what happened. One day we're out having a great time together, and now it's been 3 weeks, and not a single word from him, no text or call or anything.
1: 3 weeks, Evelyn.
3: That's tough. Mm.
1: What about the date itself? What did you do?
2: I mean, we went to, I don't know if I can say names of places, but like we went to my favorite steakhouse.
1: Yeah.
2: So it's my favorite. So I was really excited that he was like, yeah, let's go and stuff like that. And we had a really great dinner. We got to know each other. We were all like flirty, you know, and I was just like, it was a really nice time. We had a lot in common. And so I don't know what happened.
3: It sounds great. Sounds like a very nice time.
1: You steal the silverware?
3: That'll do it. Yeah.
2: It did not steal the silverware.
1: Okay. I thought that was a fair question.
3: It is. You never know.
2: Yeah.
3: So you say you haven't heard back in 3 weeks. Where do you think things might have went wrong?
2: I don't know. The only thing I can think of is that after the date, he invited me back to his place. And I was like, no, not after the first date. Maybe after the second or third date.
1: Yeah.
2: I was like, maybe I'm being presumptuous of that there's going to be a second or third date. Or, you know, maybe he's just like a come back to my place guy. You know, I just don't know.
1: Yeah, you're saying maybe he was looking for just maybe more of a hookup when you're looking for a relationship. And since there wasn't a hookup, he's kind of moved on.
2: Yeah.
1: Okay. I mean, I don't know. Maybe. I like it when they're open about that, though, from the beginning, especially, you know, if you're online and stuff.
2: Right.
1: So let's play a song. Let's call up Wes and just try to get you some answers, okay?
2: Cool. Thanks.

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1: I want to give a shout out to Pete in Sunset.
0: Hey, Pete in Sunset. Evelyn went out with Wes 3 weeks ago. And since that day, nothing has happened. I mean, Wes wasn't Evelyn enough to be like, hey, you want to come back to my place?
2: Exactly.
0: And she's like, nah, not really on a first date kind of thing. But, you know, down the line, that's possible. And we're wondering if maybe he was just looking to hook up and that's it. So, Evelyn, we're going to call up Wes and listen in and jump in if you want to, okay?
3: All right. Thanks so much.
4: Hello?
0: Hey, is this Wes?
4: This is Wes.
0: Wes, what's up? My name is John. Chantel's here. Jake's here. We're a morning radio show on Mix 105.1. It's here in town. How's it going?
4: I'm doing well.
0: Yeah?
4: Am I on the radio now?
0: We're recording, if that's okay. Our show, we do something called the 7:30 Second Date Update, and we're calling you to talk about a date that you had with Evelyn.
4: Okay. Evelyn, yeah. Mm-hmm.
0: Mm-hmm.
2: Yeah, so
4: what do you want to know?
2: Well, she wants to know why you haven't called her back. She said it's been like 3 weeks and you guys had a great time together.
4: Yeah, we did have a good time. It was really good. But that's just like not how I do things normally.
2: What do you mean that's not how you do things?
4: I like going on dates, and that was like one of three dates I had that weekend.
0: Dang.
2: Oh, okay.
0: Okay.
2: Stack them up.
0: Why three dates in one weekend?
4: I do that most weekends, really. I just really like first dates. That's like my favorite part of dating, and I like to get to know new people. It's fun, and yeah.
3: Are you kidding me?
4: Hello. No, I mean, I'm being honest.
0: Wes,
4: I like dating. I don't like relationships. I've never liked being in relationships.
0: Wes, I want to make sure you know who, you know, that was Evelyn, right?
4: I know.
0: Okay.
4: I know that, yeah.
0: Okay.
4: I know.
0: All right.
4: Hi.
3: What is wrong with you?
4: What's wrong with me? Nothing's wrong with me.
3: Yeah, you're leading women on. That's really mean.
4: I'm not leading anyone on. I'm just hanging out, having dinner. I paid for dinner, and we had a good time, and that's a good thing, right? I mean, isn't it? That's just where it ends for me.
3: I mean, don't you think that it's mean to make women think that you're interested in them and then that you want to date them?
4: Well, I mean, a first date isn't a contract. You're just going on in something. I just tell them it was fun and that I had a good time if I did, and that's it.
3: Okay, good for you. I mean, I can't speak for all women, but I really do think that people normally go on dates to meet their partner.
4: Yeah, I mean, well, I'm not looking for a partner, but maybe that's normal for most people. But when I'm looking for dates, and that's what I do.
3: Okay, well, that's pretty selfish.

0: I'm actually really glad and relieved that I didn't go back to your place after our date. You know, it's not all about you. The women that you're dating have feelings and don't like being used, and I'm one of them.
1: Well, I'm sorry for that, but I like dating and I don't want a relationship, and I don't feel like buying somebody dinner is hurting them.
0: Okay. You don't like dating, but you don't want a relationship. That's like saying you want to eat cake, but you don't want to gain weight. Like, it just goes.
1: I would do that if I could. I mean,
2: okay, so we're just not interested in another date. That's what I'm hearing.
0: No.
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5: We got in a heated debate this morning about Harvard University changing their rules or contemplating changing their rules as far as teachers only being able to give out a certain number of A's. So we're asking, should teachers limit the number of A's they give? 98% say no.
6: Good.
5: You earn an A, you get an A.
7: The faculty right now, they're voting on this. The proposal is to cap A grades 20% per class.
5: Jeez.
7: 20%. So even if you earned it, you don't get it. We got this open mic through the Mix app.
8: Hello, my name is Shelby. I'm a middle school teacher in South Salt Lake, and I think that giving out a certain amount of A's is stupid. The point of education is to better yourself, not compete with other people. So the grades really need to reflect how the kids are doing, not, oh, I've given out too many of this certain grade.
7: And that's what you were saying, Chantel, when you said it's going from trying to better yourself to competing with everyone in your class.
5: Exactly.
7: And I said, I think Harvard wants the competition.
5: I know, but it's not the point.
7: And then this text said, well, at this point, just have Harvard start the Hunger Games.
6: Yeah, like, honestly.
7: If you're on Instagram and you can vote on today's hot topic, we'll follow up next hour at 8:50. In 2.5 minutes, it's a Manifest Monday. What's your goal for the day, the week, the month, the year? We want to hear from you.

0: Benson Boone, 751. Good morning, John, Chantel, Jake, and just about 30 minutes to call in and give that keyword. If you missed it, set an alarm, wake up a little bit earlier. You don't want to miss this because we're giving away each day here on Mix a family four-pack of two-day, one-park-per-day passes, and then a grand prize winner is going to get a four-pack of three-day, one-park-per-day, plus a two-night stay at a Disneyland Resort Hotel. Like, legit big prizes.
1: Yeah.
0: So 720, though, you have to be listening for that keyword and that time to call in. It's a Manifest Monday.

0: a goal or something you're trying to achieve today, this week, this month, this year, let us know what you're up to. We'll send some good vibes your way.
1: 844-649-1051 is the number to call us or text us. Of course, you can also use the open mic feature on the Mix app. We'll start by going around the room, and then we'll start taking your calls. Chantel, what's going on? Manifest Monday.
0: Well, following up from last week's Manifest Monday.
1: Yes.
0: I was to get all of my vendors and things booked for my wedding so that I could just check it off my list.
1: Yeah.
0: I did not do it.
2: Oh. Okay.
1: All right. I was going to.
2: Appreciate the follow-up.
0: You guys, I tried so hard.
1: What happened?
0: Well, it just didn't happen.
1: Okay.
0: It just didn't happen. Okay. However, I'm going to continue. The goal is now by the end of this week to get all that done, check it off, and then also my manifest. I mean, yeah, I am pushing hard on this half marathon.
1: Yeah,
0: I signed up for the Utah Valley Half Marathon. I have to beat my fiance. I have to.
1: Yeah.
0: Because here's the thing.
1: Yeah.
0: He just started running. Like, he just started. This is my one and only real opportunity to be better at him than this or in anything athletic until he really just surpasses me.
1: So we got to win.
0: I have to win now or it's never going to happen. That it's a now or never type thing. Because the more he works on something, he's obviously going to excel.
1: Sure.
0: I mean, biologically, male versus female, like, he will have more power, endurance, and strength.
1: Mm-hmm.
0: So it's just like, this is it or it's never going to happen.
1: Do you need me to send Jake over and just hit him once in the knee?
2: I'm really good at it.
0: They have, like, porta potties set up all along the race course.
1: Push it over.
0: I was really hoping he was going to need to, like, have to go to the bathroom during the last race.
2: Okay.
0: He didn't. So I'm thinking this time, we got to figure out.
1: We could dumb and dumber him.
2: Yeah, exactly. Yeah, spike it with a little X-lax.
0: That's kind of what I'm thinking.
1: Yeah, happy to do it.
0: That's and he'll be like, I don't know what happened.
2: Just make sure you keep track of which drink is yours, Chantel.
0: Okay.
2: Please.
0: Yes,
1: oh, no. we did get this text saying, I know that it's not manifest, but I'm so proud that I finished the Ogden Marathon for the fifth time over the weekend. Congratulations.
0: Nice. I had a friend do the Ogden Marathon. She posted her race times. I thought I was doing a great job.
1: What was it?
0: Man, she had like an 8:45 race average pace.
1: Only because I saw another text earlier this morning. Someone did the Ogden and they finished at an hour and 45 minutes.
0: Yeah, that's like how this friend went.
1: That's what I was
0: wondering. I'm like, well, jeez,
2: that's unbelievable.
1: That's
0: I don't
1: crazy.
0: Know how people run that fast.
1: Jake, manifest Monday.
2: Well, I was at Kilby Block Party this weekend.
1: Yeah.
2: A whole lot of fun. Really amazing event. A lot of great bands. Ton of people. But unfortunately, I had to leave a little bit early because my girlfriend broke her foot.
1: What?
2: Yeah. Yeah, it's really unfortunate. And the weird thing is we kind of don't really know how it happened. There was never like a clear incident. Like, she didn't get stepped on or anything. It was like, oh, wow, I think my foot's broken. It just kind of happened like over throughout the day. We're like, man, my foot is like really starting to hurt. And then yesterday we left a little bit early, went to the clinic, got some x-rays done, and turns out.
1: What?
2: Yeah. Yeah, it's really unfortunate. And the weird thing is we kind of don't really know how it happened. There was never like a clear incident. Like, she didn't get stepped on or anything. It was like, oh, wow, I think my foot's broken. It just kind of happened.

0: happened like over throughout the day. We were like, man, my foot is like really starting to hurt. And then yesterday we left a little bit early, went to the clinic, got some x-rays done, and turns out it is broken. So now she's got a boot and crutches.
1: Oh, my gosh.
0: You know, I'm going to be a very supportive young man.
1: Of course.
0: For the next 6 to 8 weeks or however long it takes.
1: Oh, my gosh.
0: Yeah.
2: Dang.
1: So did she just start complaining about it at the festival? And
0: yeah, and I was like, classic, you know?
2: Well, yeah,
0: you
2: know, yeah,
0: it's like,
2: right.
0: Yeah, of course I feed her. But no, it just kind of got bad and then worse. And then, like, it started bruising. And we were like, okay, ooh, something's going on here. And wow. Yeah, it turns out there was.
1: I hope she's okay.
2: Thanks. That's crazy.
0: Yeah.
1: To follow up from last week's Manifest Monday, I was manifesting a good presentation up there at the Utah Mental Health conference.
0: Yeah, man.
1: I did that Friday evening. Crushed it.
0: Woo.
1: Spoke for an hour. Had
2: awesome.
1: A nice little receiving line afterwards.
0: I can't believe you had an hour-long presentation.
1: Yeah, neither could the people sitting there.
2: Yeah, you're the guy who's like, wrap it up.
1: I know. I watched that clock the whole time because you have to. It was an hour. That's what it was. Let me tell you, though, we hit an hour. I was done.
2: Good
1: I wasn't
2: job.
1: Going. I'm not
2: Good
1: going over.
2: Job.
1: Yeah. And so actually last week also I launched a new mental health podcast.
0: Yeah.
1: It's called Before It Had a Name, and it's about the history of like diagnoses. So each week is a different one, so like ADHD or anxiety and kind of where it started and where it's.
0: Say, I heard you, I did hear you working on this
1: earlier
0: last week. It's very fascinating.
1: Is it interesting?
0: I was like, wow, that is so interesting.
1: Oh, thanks,
2: yeah,
1: man.
2: That's cool.
0: Very, very good.
1: Let's go to some text here. This says, I have a first date tomorrow with a girl I met online. Out of all the girls I've dated over the past 5 years, she's the first one that actually asks questions and keeps the conversation going rather than surface level stuff.
2: Yeah, that's so nice. Yeah.
1: When someone actually is interested in knowing you.
2: Yes.
0: You can really feel a difference.
1: Yeah.
0: You know?
1: And or they're barely paying attention.
0: Oh, yeah.
1: You just get a couple thumbs up. This says,
2: yeah, how am I supposed to reply to a thumbs up?
1: I know. Manifesting the sale of my home with my in-laws goes well. Should be getting that done this week. Honestly, getting to this point has been a nightmare. I just needed to close and be in our new home next month. Good luck to you.
0: You can relate, I'm sure.
1: I am living with my in-laws. We close in our house in 3 more weeks.
0: You're close.
1: We're so close. And I was digging my car out of snow this morning.
2: Yeesh.
1: So
0: crazy.
1: This says, I've been having a hard time lately. I feel there's been signs that I need to ask other people for support, but I don't have anyone in my life who is safe enough to ask. I don't have any friends. My family's part of the problem. I do see a therapist every week, but she can't help me at home. I manifest I can figure out what to do. That is really hard.
0: Yeah.
1: And there's nothing worse than feeling isolated. Maybe there's a group that you can even go and talk to so you feel like you're not alone. Because I think right now you're saying, like, I just feel really alone with my problems.
0: It's great that you're seeing a therapist.
1: Yeah.
0: That already is a great step.
2: Yeah.
1: But it's so true. That's great for that 1 hour a week.
0: Yeah.
1: It's but true. What do you do for the other 100 and hours?
2: Yeah, exactly.
1: You know, yeah. Nice. So I hope you can find someone. And I do want to say this about finding a friend or someone. There might be someone in your life that you can share it with. And they'll be okay with holding it for
2: yes,
1: you.
2: Yes, I agree.
1: You know, sometimes you just got to take that first step and you'll be surprised how someone will lean in and
0: True.
1: Be there for you. So
0: yeah.
1: Manifest Monday, what's going on in your life? If it's something from the past, catch us up. If it's something for the future, we want to support you. Time to call or text us right now.
2: 844-649-1051.
1: We'll play two songs. We'll get back to it. Here's Taylor Swift, Mix 1051.

One, number one for all the hits. Good morning, John, Chantel, Jake. All right, if you haven't been listening, if you're just waking up on this Monday, you're missing out on Disneyland tickets. We gave you the keyword. We gave you the time at 7:20 this morning. Set an alarm. I want you to win these tickets. It's a family four-pack, 2 days, one park per day, plus that grand prize. We're sending you out to the hotel and everything as well. Details, mix1051utah.com.

0: Monday. Back at it. I got a bunch of open mics. You want some open mics?
1: Yeah.
0: There you go.
2: Hi, John. Hi, Chantel. Hi, Jake. It's Heather.
0: Hey, Heather.
2: Just calling to manifest that our fertility appointment goes well today and that we'll be cleared for our IUI. We're excited, and we hope that it will result in a pregnancy after 10 years of battling infertility. Thanks. Have a great day. Bye.
0: Oh, come on. Let's throw it out to Heather.
1: Yeah,
0: God's
1: come
0: works,
1: on.
0: Heather. Please keep us posted. Now, here's another open mic.
3: Hi, this is Kathy, and I'm from Ogden, and I am manifesting that I get to keep my job for next year. I am a teacher's aide, but my job is not guaranteed, so I am hoping to have good vibes. If not, I'm hoping to get a different job as a cheer coach.
0: Mm.
3: So give me some good vibes.
0: Absolutely.
4: Sending those good vibes your way, fellow Ogdenite.
0: This says 4 more days of 4th grade. Hope I can make it to summer.
4: You got this, buddy.
0: This is the last week. Oh, this is the best week.
4: It really is, because now it's like, it's all like fake class.
0: Yeah.
4: You're like watching movies. You've got PE day. You're just going to have a good time.
0: I said that to my kids last night at the dinner table because they're 2 weeks away. Mm-hmm. And I'm like, it's the last 2 weeks. You're done with RISE testing. What do you have? And Liam's like, I got a science test tomorrow. And I'm like, quiet, Liam.
4: Poor boy.
0: He's got Lagoon Day coming up. He's got a bunch of end
4: and
0: of
4: a science
0: grade.
4: Test, John.
0: This says, I manifest that my performance at school goes good today. Ooh. Good for you. What's the show? What is it? What are you doing?
4: A tap number?
0: Noelle. Hi, Noelle. My husband took my two daughters bear hunting in Wyoming. The weather has been really rainy, so the bears have not been out. Manifesting that the weather shapes up and the bears come out. They have 3 more days to get them. Thanks, guys. Thanks, Noelle.
4: Wow.
0: The weather has just turned.
1: Yeah.
4: It's so weird.
0: Manifest Monday, manifesting that my surgery goes well this week, having an implant for sleep apnea, hoping I can finally get some good sleep moving forward.
4: Oh, interesting.
0: I am. You know, sometimes you read those things about sleep apnea, and it's like, oh, you feel tired all day.
1: Yeah.
0: And I'm often like, is that because I have sleep apnea or because I do a morning radio show and I'm up at 4 a.m.? Like, which one is it?
4: Maybe it's both, John.
0: It could be.
4: Have you thought about that?
0: I don't know. I remember when Chantel did her recording of her snoring.
1: Oh, yeah. I mean, I snore bad. Really? When I'm overtired, it's like a freight train.
4: Really?
1: Oh, yeah. I cut logs. It's bad.
0: It says, I want to manifest to raise as much money as possible for my school's fun run. I need to raise at least $300.
4: Nice. Dang. You can do that.
0: $300 is a lot of money.
4: It is.
0: All right.
4: I believe.
0: We're manifesting to hit 10,000 followers by the end of this month on our couples comedy Instagram channel. We are Brian and Daff at Innocent Bristanders. Bristanders. Innocent Bristanders. Why do I feel like I'm butchering?
4: Innocent Bristanders?
0: No, B-R-I, Bristanders.
4: I think maybe that it could be what we call a pun, John.
0: Explain this to me, please. I should have, again, looked it up before giving it out on.
4: I see them. Yeah, they are almost at 10K.
0: All right. There you go, Brian and Daff. Let's see. This another surgery. We have a lot of surgeries today.
1: Yeah.
0: Manifesting... My shoulder doesn't need surgery. It's been hurting for the past 5 months. I was finally brave enough to make an appointment today. I'm heading there right now. Let us know. Keep us posted. All right. Thank you. I see all the texts. I'll read more at the end of the show. They'll get in our podcast or I'll hold them till next week. Chantel, what's coming up?
1: We are going to talk what's trending and who's dating who.
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0: Mix 1051, number one for all the hits, 821 on this Monday. Good morning. I did get this text saying manifesting that the power will come back on because my mom is reliant on an oxygen concentrator and our little power bank won't last long. We're in Orem. I didn't realize we were having some power outages this morning. So please keep us posted on that. Should we get to it?
1: Let's do it. Let's talk what's trending. Well, in sports over the weekend, RSL beat out Colorado 2-1 in their match. But not only that, the Utah Royals are crushing it right now. They're sitting at number 2 in the league.
0: Oh, dang.
1: I know.
2: Wow.
0: That's a good...
1: I know. Is it because they got rid of their PA? I don't know.
0: They said, you know what? There was some kind of bad luck. Maybe we make this change. And all of a sudden, we'll win.
1: And they are. That's so amazing. You know what? Mm. It was a good call.
0: I guess so.
1: It was a good call. That's super exciting, especially for them being a returning club here to Utah. I love seeing that. Also, some relationships over the weekend. Apparently, Tom Cruise and Pamela Anderson are a thing.
0: Is this true?
1: I don't know. They duped us on Pamela Anderson and Liam Neeson. So, are we promoting another movie? Is that the thing we do now with Pamela Anderson?
0: I thought he was dating, she was in that movie Ballerina.
2: Ana de Armas?
0: Yeah. Ah.
2: I thought he was too, but okay. I don't know.
0: Maybe they were just kind of hooking up for a while. And, Pamela Anderson.
1: Kendall Jenner and Jacob Elordi were seen cozy on the Hawaiian coast. Now, I can get on board with this relationship. They're stunning together.
0: That is a good-looking couple.
1: That couple is... Yeah.
0: But I feel like all of a sudden they're in Hawaii together, and I didn't realize they were even a couple until I saw these photos this morning on Instagram.
1: Well, that's because you don't follow pop culture the way I follow
0: right
1: pop
0: that.
1: Culture. Also, over the weekend, if you follow Love is Blind, season 4 stars Chelsea Griffin and Kwame, after 4 years of marriage, they're getting a divorce. I honestly didn't think they were going to make it to the altar in the beginning, so the fact that they made it 4 years was shocking enough to me.
0: Which season was?
1: It was the Portland season.
0: Portland season, okay.
1: Yeah. So that's sad for them. But exciting news, Grammy winner Lainey Wilson and her fiance, Duck Hodges, got married, over the weekend?
0: Saturday, wasn't it?
1: Well, they say May 10th.
0: Did they just release the photos over the weekend?
1: They just released the photos. You know what I have to say? I was underwhelmed by her dress. I really felt like I sent a few DMs, shot over some quick emails. Not a single one replied to, but a Chantel Lauren wedding gown would have been the gown.
2: That's true.
1: Like, if you look at what she wore.
0: Yeah, I'm looking at it right now.
1: It's basic.
0: It's a dress that's got some flowers. Ruffles.
1: Yeah, some 3D flowers.
0: Yeah. It's very just kind of understated and classic.
1: Yeah, but she's Lainey Wilson. Nothing about her is understated.
0: They're a cute couple.
1: I know. They're actually really cute together. Also, over the weekend was the ACMs. And I know traditionally we don't cover country music. However, we play Ella Langley here on the station. And isn't she headlining Red West Fest?
0: Yeah.
1: Coming this summer. Ella Langley crushed it. She won Female Artist of the Year, Song of the Year, Single of... Traditionally, we don't cover country music. However, we play Ella Langley here on the station, and isn't she headlining Red West Fest?
0: Yeah.
1: Coming this summer? Ella Langley crushed it. She won Female Artist of the Year, Song of the Year, Single of the Year for Choosing Texas. She also won, I believe, Musical. Yeah. We play that on the station as well.
0: Do we?
1: I don't know. I hear it on my Apple Music.
0: We played it during Playlist Playoff once.
1: Yeah,
0: I think that's where it came from.
1: But Choosing Texas we've got here on Mix.
0: Yeah.
1: And then she also has her single, Be Her. I told you her new album that came out, it was a smash album. Like, it's going to be so good. And Red West Fest is going to be huge with her headlining.
0: I wasn't going to listen to the album until you were talking about it. And I was like, all right, let me check this thing out. And it really is.
1: Yeah, she also won Artist and Songwriter of the Year.
0: Wow.
1: I mean, she swept.
0: That's a night.
1: To say the least.
0: Yeah.
1: And that's what's trending.
0: All right, thank you, Chantel. So coming up next, it is Monday on Mondays. We like to do Jake's prank phone call with the return of Kai, the AI guy. It's coming up in 5 minutes. First, so Harry Styles and American Girls.

0: answer the phone.
1: Jake's prank phone call.
2: Hey, Danny.
3: Hey, how's it going?
2: Good. Who are we pranking today?
3: My daughter. Her name is Megan.
2: Megan.
3: I call her Meg.
2: Meg. Okay. All right. So, Meg, tell us about Meg. Why are we calling her? She messed with you? She pranked you? We're getting her back?
3: Oh, I love her. She's my angel. And you know what? I just thought that we should prank her because she's about to graduate from college.
2: Okay,
3: and
2: nice.
3: I've never been so proud in my life. She's the first person in the family to graduate college with a bachelor's in civil engineering.
2: That's awesome.
3: She's all in. She's very serious about her school, very focused. And I just thought it would be funny to mess with her and her schoolwork because she takes it way too serious. When I say serious, like, she doesn't even, like, put the pen down, the study things, always all the time.
2: Okay, she's locked in. She's been locked in the whole time.
4: You're so proud of her.
2: So proud of her. I want to mess with her.
4: Exactly.
3: She's always so serious. Yeah. Like, I want her to laugh, or hopefully she takes it funny.
2: I mean, it's a celebratory time, right?
4: Okay,
2: like,
4: yeah.
2: She did
5: right.
2: it.
5: Right.
2: Bachelor's in civil engineering, you said. That is so cool. That's a hard degree.
3: Yeah.
2: So.
3: Oh, yeah. Very, very smart girl.
2: Okay, let's do this, and we'll play a song. We'll get Meg's info from you, and then we'll call her up and mess with her.
4: Yeah, let's do it.
2: Okay, we'll do it next.
3: All right.

0: 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We were talking to Danny. Danny has asked us to prank his daughter, Meg.
1: Yes.
0: Who is about to graduate from college.
1: He's so proud of her. So proud, in fact, that it's time to prank.
0: He's like, she's so serious. Let's loosen it up a bit.
1: Let's do it.

0: Hello?
1: Hi, I'm Kai, your AI student services representative. I am calling for Megan.
0: This is she.
1: To ensure I am speaking with the correct student, please state your student ID number.
0: M for Mary, 234-58.
1: Great. Identity verified.
0: Bye.
1: Our system indicates you are finishing your final semester. Congratulations on your upcoming graduation. Unfortunately, your diploma will be withheld until we can reconcile a few issues.
0: What issues?
1: Issue 1. You have an outstanding balance at the campus library for 1367.
0: What? Oh, no.
1: Oh, no. Yes. Would you like to pay your fine via telephone, online, or manual labor?
0: Manual labor?
1: Great choice. Our new labor incentive program offers students the opportunity to pay off outstanding fines and debts through grueling but necessary manual labor.
0: No. I'll pay online, please. Pay online.
1: Great. You selected janitorial services. Your first shift begins Monday at 6 a.m. Would you like me to send a reminder to your student email?
0: No. I said pay online.
1: Issue 2. Unfortunately, your diploma is being withheld due to multiple complaints by the Office of Student Affairs.
0: That can't be right. What complaints?
1: Complaint 1C36F states, Megan's dorm room was often messy and included an illegal hot plate.
0: What? No, that can't. No.
1: Complaint 3E14B states, Megan attempted to illegally organize a bike ride through campus.
0: Yes, that is true, which was for fun, the bike ride.
1: That was clothing optional.
0: What? No, that was not part of it. Can I speak with a human, please? A human?
1: You get something better. Me, Kai, your AI student services representative. Unfortunately, riding your bike through the school campus in the nude is prohibited. You're not just a rule breaker. You're a certified bad A.
0: This cannot be happening. A human. What?
1: Complaint 4Q88X states that you violated the rules of the testing center by repeatedly making noises resembling that of flatulence.
0: Fart noises? Are you kidding me?
1: No.
0: This is ridiculous.
1: I'm Kai.
0: I can't believe this.
1: An audio file has been included. Would you like to hear a playback?
0: Yes, I would. That was not me.
1: Incorrect. Clearly. Would you like to hear playback?
0: No, I wouldn't. A human, please. That was not me. What is happening right now? What is happening right now?
1: Research shows the one who denied it supplied
2: it. We're done. Meg, hey. Hi, my name is John. That was Jake Chantel's here. We're a morning radio show on Mix 105.1 in Salt Lake City. Your dad asked us to just have some fun with you today. I'm so sorry. congratulations. We heard that you're getting your bachelor's civil engineering, and here I am making fart noises to you.
1: Congratulations.
2: So, Dad, do you want to at least say hi?
3: Megan, sweetheart, I hope I put a smile on your face. I'm so proud of you.
0: I cannot believe this, Dad. Oh my! Now this is wow. Let me. I was about to have a panic attack. Seriously, Dad, I was about to call you and be like, oh my God.
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2: Today we're asking, should teachers limit the amount of A's that they can give out? This is a discussion going on over at Harvard. I think it's ridiculous. And 97% of us here say, no way. You should be able to give out as many A's as are earned.
3: They're wanting to limit the number of A's to 20% of the class.
4: Insane.
3: This text we got says, hey, for your hot topic, I believe we should not limit the number of A's given to students. What if 75% of the class all deserves an A? How is that right to only give 20% of them and the other 55% just get screwed over? As a teacher, you usually get graded or judged off your students' grades. So in a way, you might be punishing the teachers as well. I don't know if it works the same way with like Harvard faculty who they're under tenure and stuff. I'm not sure.
4: Yeah, they're allowed to just be jerks.
3: Yeah, but it's a weird, and I read the whole article and that's why we were talking about it this morning. I still don't really understand the reasoning other than they want to make sure Harvard seems difficult. Like it's already difficult to get into. And this is one way to make the classes remain challenging.
4: Because it seemed too easy to get into Harvard. I'm not going to lie.
3: You know what? I turned them down three different times.
4: Exactly. You know what I said? Harvard, I'm all right. I think I'll go with Weber State.
3: Head over to Instagram and vote on today's hot topic. Coming up in just 2.5 minutes, what happened while Jake was grabbing some food?

0: Number one for all the hits, Mix 105.1. Good morning, John, Chantel, Jake, 850. So an hour and 30 minutes ago at 720, we gave you a Disneyland keyword and time. You got to make sure you wake up earlier. At 720 is the only time we give you this keyword and the time that you can win the tickets. Then at that time, whoever's on, so Chantel or Dylan or Justin in the evening, they'll say, if you got the keyword this morning, call in now.
1: Yep.
0: And you can win four tickets for 2-day, one park per day passes to Disneyland. Details up at mix1051utah.com. What happened, Jake?
2: All right. Well, I was trying to tell you earlier, John, but you weren't listening. So I figure maybe now you'll listen since you're

0: obligated to. You got headphones on.
1: I'm focused now.
0: Okay, thank you for listening. Yeah. I appreciate it. So yesterday, as I was saying, I was getting some lunch, and I was going to pick up Panda Express.
2: Mm-hmm. Oh, okay? Nice.
0: Did a little to-go order. Yeah, get myself a plate, get some orange chicken, some Beijing beef, some half and half fried rice chow mein.
1: Solid.
0: Those who know, know. Now, the Panda Express I went to was swamped. I don't know if this is every Panda Express in the country, but I think DoorDash has, like, just kind of obliterated any restaurant like that. But especially Panda Express. Mm-hmm. I think there's something where it's like, you could always order Chinese takeout from Chinese restaurants, but not Panda Express necessarily.
1: Yeah.
0: And now that you can do DoorDash, well,
1: solid.
2: Right.
0: Everyone is using that. So they were pretty swamped with DoorDash orders, and it was pretty busy in the store. So I went over to go pick up my order. It wasn't ready yet. Fine. That's okay. I'll stand here and wait with some of the other people that are waiting.
1: Yeah.
2: Right.
0: Then this little old lady moseys on over.
1: Okay.
0: And she gets in front of me, and she immediately starts, like, barking at the employee that is closest to us.
2: Oh, gee.
0: Yeah, and she's like, excuse me, excuse me, excuse me. Like, I got a problem, and I've been waiting to get my receipt back. I mean, excuse me. Let me talk to your manager. And she's, you know, obviously got a problem. It seems like she's definitely just someone that's trying to, like, get something refunded or for free.
2: Yeah.
0: You know what I mean?
2: She's throwing a fit.
0: Exactly. And then she starts, like, kind of berating the employee a little bit and is like, this is the worst customer service I've ever heard. Starts saying some, like, really mean, like, you know, inappropriate things.
1: Sure.
2: Right.
0: And so I was behind her and I was like, chill out, lady.
1: You told her to chill out?
2: I can't believe you said something.
0: Well, I mean, I've worked in the food service industry.
2: True.
0: And when you're on the clock, you're not really supposed to talk back. But I'm just sitting there waiting for my food, and she's being a jerk. So I was like, chill out, lady.
1: Yeah.
2: Good for you.
0: And she was like, oh, excuse me? And I was like, I've been here waiting in line longer than you have. It's okay. Like,
2: everything's going to be all right.
0: We're going to get our food.
2: You're
0: going to
2: get your orange chicken.
0: Yeah, exactly. And then she was like, well, actually, I've been here since yesterday. And I said, you stayed the night here?
1: What?
0: And she said, oh, wow. Yeah, you're about as smart as you look.
2: What?
0: Yeah.
1: You can't use that word.
0: No, you can't use
1: you
0: that
1: can't
0: word
1: say
0: anymore.
1: That.
0: No, you really shouldn't be saying that.
2: Is that real?
0: Yeah. And so I was just like, I just laughed and, like, had to, like, stop there. Like, I couldn't even be mad. Like, what am I going to do? Fight an old lady?
1: Yes.
0: Like, I mean, yeah, maybe.
2: Well,
0: but
2: you tried to fight the old lady. She might have taken you out in the parking lot.
0: Honestly, maybe. It was just baffling. And so then I just left it there and just, like, stood behind her and just kind of, like, was in awe.
2: Just dumbfounded.
0: Yeah, genuinely.
1: Did she get her stuff?
0: She did get her stuff.
1: Wow.
0: And she left. But I will say, I was standing there behind her for like another 10 minutes, and as the time passed, I was like, okay, well, they do need to kind of maybe, you know, maybe she does have a point. Maybe
2: slight point.
0: Maybe she has been here since yesterday. Maybe I'll be here tomorrow.
1: Right.
0: You know? But I did feel a little taken aback by that.
1: I can't believe she said that to you.
0: Isn't that insane?
2: Hey, John.
1: Yeah. Yeah.
2: Jake almost got beat up by an old lady.
1: That's the thing I took from it,
2: too. That's the
1: takeaway. Yeah,
0: you know I'm not going to win, you know?
1: I know.
0: That's why I didn't escalate it further. Isn't that crazy?
1: Well, I'm glad you walked away from the fight.
2: Wow.
0: I'm glad I got my food in time.
1: All right, coming up next, we have your pickup line at 9, Mix 1051.

0: Taylor Swift Mix 105.1. It is Monday. Hope your day is off to a good start. Chilly morning, 56 is the high. Oh, yeah. It's time for the pickup line at 9. We got that person who's going out on a date tonight with Manifest Monday.
1: Yeah, you're.
0: Maybe you could use this line right here. Excuse me, girl.
2: Hey.
0: Is your name Earl Grey?
2: No.
0: Because you look like a hot tea.
1: Hot tea.
0: Coming up next, I got this text, Chantel. Someone has a question for you, okay?
2: Ooh.

0: BTS Mix 1051. John, Chantel, Jake. Got this text. It says, Chantel, congrats on your upcoming wedding.
1: Thank you.
0: I saw this meme over the weekend, and I want to know if it's true. I'm getting married in September. I hope it's not. 80% of the people at your wedding would rather be doing something else.
1: Honestly?
2: I mean, yeah.
1: Okay. I don't think it's wrong.
0: You don't feel that it's wrong?
1: I don't feel like it's wrong. But the crazy part about it is everyone's freaking offended if they don't get invited.
2: That's
1: so
2: true.
1: It's like you can't. It's like John with the cake.
2: It is. Yeah.
1: It's like, yeah. All right. Every couple starts wedding planning by saying the hilarious phrase, "I want it to be small and intimate."
0: Yes. Mm-hmm.
1: And as soon as you say that, which is exactly what my fiance and I said, it becomes a festival.
0: Mm-hmm. Right.
1: And it's like, we wanted it to be something small, intimate, and really high class, like mm-hmm. really nice, fancy. But in order to do nice, fancy, I knew the guest list had to be really small.
0: Yeah.
1: So that I could afford it.
0: Yeah.
1: Then you keep adding more people. And then so we had our guest list, you know. We keep adding more people, and I'm not upset to add more people. I think it's great. The more the merrier. You guys know me.
0: Yeah.
1: Anytime I have a party, I'm inviting everyone. Like, I just love people. I love social.
0: Yeah.
1: So I'm not opposed to having more people at my wedding. It's just like I want to do certain things that I know are really expensive if you have a certain number of people. Mm-hmm. So anyway, we start our guest list. It gets really, it gets to an appropriate size. But then we end up having to like really bloat the guest list in order to not hurt feelings to where it's like, well, so-and-so doesn't understand why they're not invited and this, that, and the other, and blah, blah, blah, blah, blah. So we go ahead and start inviting more people because it's like, okay, well, if you open the gates this far, you have to open it that far on both sides of the family.
0: Right.
2: True. Yeah.
1: So it's like, it's not just adding one more person. It's like adding 40 more people.
0: Yeah. If you're going to do the second aunt from one side,
1: you have to do the second aunt from the other side.
0: Yeah, yeah.
1: Anyway, we do all of this. Mm-hmm. And then they RSVP no. The ones who were doing the whole stink.
0: Yeah.
1: Which neither here nor there.
0: They want the invite to
1: turn
0: you down.
1: They want the invite to turn you down.
0: Yes.
1: That's annoying, but whatever.
0: Yeah.
1: But I really do think that people are like so offended if they don't get invited to a wedding. But then a lot of people, when they're at a wedding, are like, I have to go to a wedding.
0: Right.
2: Yeah.
1: Like, I'm having my wedding. It's my family threw a silent stink about me doing a destination wedding.
0: Mm-hmm.
1: It was very much like, if you do destination, no one's coming.
0: Right.
1: So I was like, okay, I'll get married here in Utah. But if I'm getting married in Utah, I want to get married in Park City. Like, I want to do, like, the ranch thing, the whole deal, right? Well, now they're all, that's so far. Do you know that that's an hour away?
2: Oh, my gosh.
0: Really?
1: I kid you not. I kid you not.
2: They saw Park City as a destination wedding, huh?
1: They saw Park City as a destination wedding. Not only that, but there have been not one, not two, but multiple declines from my
2: wow.
1: I kid you not.
0: What?
1: But I'm like, you know what? That's fine, because if you don't want to come.
0: Don't come.
1: Don't come.
0: Don't come.
1: I don't want to be the 80%.
0: Right.
1: I want to have 70% of people are mad that they're their wedding.
2: Yeah, exactly. It'd be great to like lower that number.
1: I want to lower the number. So if you don't want to be there, it's okay.
0: Maybe I'm one of the odd ones, but
1: I love going to weddings.
0: I do too.
1: I love dressing up.
0: Yes.
1: I love watching couples in love.
0: Yeah.
1: To me, it's so exciting, and it's like seeing a newborn baby. It's just like the best.
0: It's a party.
2: I love a wedding.
1: It's a party.
2: For 5 minutes, I think.
0: Okay.
2: I think I get about 5 minutes, and it's not even necessarily consecutive. It's like 5 minutes broken up in total where I'm like, oh, that's sweet.
1: Yes.
2: Oh, that's funny.
1: Oh, that's cute.
2: Oh, what a nice little moment. Oh, that piece of cake is good. And then I'm ready to go.
1: You
2: know what I mean?
0: Here's what kills the weddings.
1: Mm-hmm.
0: If a ceremony is too long.
1: Yes, 100%.
0: Because you start going, oh my gosh, it's been 45 minutes. What are we doing
1: here? I really think
0: here?
1: You've got 20 minutes tops.
0: But don't you worry. We're going to get you in and get you out.
1: John, that is why you are my efficient.
2: Uh-huh.
0: Number two, whenever they start having toasts and speeches, the people go long.
2: Don't let it be open mic.
0: Have
2: designated speakers.
1: Yeah.
0: Those are the problems.
2: This is not a fast and testimony meeting.
1: Parents of the bride and groom, best man, maid of honor?
0: I'm with you. Be done with that.
1: Mm-hmm. If grandma gets up, nobody's getting up.
0: I was at my buddy's wedding, and the sister ended up doing like this parody song. And it was really funny for the first, minute.
1: Verse?
0: Yeah, but I was like, oh, They're going to keep, they're doing the whole song, not just like.
1: Yeah.
2: They did a parrot, like a Weird Al?
0: Yeah, kind of.
2: Oh, you know, wow.
1: You know, it's funny, yeah. As I've been planning my wedding, because I do a lot of these like influencer events, right? I go to a lot of these little parties. So I'm taking a lot of that into my planning where it's like, you go to these influencer events and there's always some sort of activity.
2: Mm. Yeah, yeah.
1: And so it's like, oh, I went to a influencer event for Hydro Jug last week and we got to paint jars, like you painted a flower jar, whatever. Yeah. It's like stupid, but it gives you something to do. So I keep telling my family, I'm like, well, we need to have an activity at the wedding. And they're like, the wedding is the activity. Yeah, I'm like, no. Like, don't we need something for people to do?
0: Yeah, you need Connect Four over on a
2: giant Connect Four.
1: I kid you not. I bought tic-tac-toes for all the tables.
0: There it is.
3: Chantel, you don't have to.
0: Jake, here's the thing, though.
2: Yeah,
1: no one's going to touch it.
0: Listen.
1: But it's there.
0: I'm going to be there. I'm going to make sure everyone sees us, right? I'm going to officiate. And then we're going to get out.
2: Uh-huh.
0: Well, don't worry.
2: Yeah.
0: We'll leave so fast.
2: Oh, really?
0: Yeah, we'll leave so fast.
2: But not before we do a cover of My Bologna.
0: Yes, exactly.
1: That's it.
2: Right?
1: That's it.
2: Right? We have to do a parody song now.
0: Yeah, we're going to do
2: I didn't
0: a
2: know that
0: song.
2: Was an option until today.
0: All right, Chantel, what do we have coming up?
1: Did you know this about ketchup?
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0: Mix 105.1, John, Chantel, Jake, we're giving you a family four-pack of two-day, one-park-per-day Disneyland Resort passes. We give those away, or we give the keyword away and the time of the giveaway at 7:20 in the morning. So make sure you wake up a little bit earlier, about 2 hours earlier, and you too can get that Disney keyword.
1: After you open a fresh bottle of Heinz, some ketchup, do you put it in the fridge or do you put it back in the pantry?
2: In the fridge, of course. You've opened it.
0: Yeah, ketchup goes in the fridge.
1: After it's been opened, you put it in the fridge.
0: Yeah.
1: Well, according to food safety experts, ketchup is perfectly fine sitting in the pantry after you've opened it. And at first I go, what? This is insane to me.
0: Yeah. Right.
1: However, if it's in my home, the ketchup must go in the fridge. There's no fighting that. That's the way that it is. But when I go to a restaurant and I pull ketchup off the table, I'm completely fine with it.
0: That's a good point.
1: I have no problems.
0: Right. So why do we put it in the fridge at home when at the restaurants, it's just sitting out on the table and they marry them together. You know, they pour.
1: Yeah.
2: I mean, they've got like the ketchup bottle next to the salt and pepper shakers at like every.
1: They're not refrigerating that ketchup overnight.
0: No.
1: Why can't we do it at home? I can't.
2: How?
1: I even am told that it's completely safe right here. The food experts have told me it is safe.
2: Working at In-N-Out Burger, I remember the ketchup came in really big boxes, and in the box was a huge just like bag of ketchup, and those were we kept in the fridge. But then when you would take them out to go put them like in the dining room where you can go get your ketchup, those aren't refrigerated.
0: Right.
2: That just sits out.
0: So why the fridge in the first place?
2: I don't know. Where does that come into play?
0: I wonder if I'm putting it in the fridge for fear of ants.
2: Is that your fear?
0: Maybe.
1: Ants is not my fear.
0: Maybe I'm afraid of the ants. Now that it's open, they're like, it's like ketchup.
2: Whoa.
0: Let's go.
2: It's not in the fridge?
0: Yeah.
2: John's an idiot.
1: There's a food expert who not only stores their ketchup in their cupboard, but also their barbecue sauce.
0: No,
1: think
0: if it's
1: about
0: open.
1: This. Barbecue sauce also, when you go to R&R Barbecue, when you go to Les Barbecue, when you go to any of these barbecue places, the barbecue sauce is out.
2: That's why, you know what? I put anything I open in the fridge. Bag of chips.
0: That's,
2: you know, I don't want to risk it.
1: You ready for this?
2: You know?
0: Because of ants.
2: Yeah, exactly.
1: Ketchup, barbecue sauce, etc. are high in acid, so microbes die off quicker in room temps than they do in the fridge.
0: So it's actually better.
1: It's actually better to keep it in the fridge.
0: I don't know. Okay, what about syrup?
2: Syrup
1: always goes in the pantry.
2: Right, because if it gets too cold, then it's like, this is going to take 6 months to get on my pancake.
0: But I feel like it should be considered the same as like the ketchup.
1: I don't want to.
2: But there's no acid in syrup, right?
0: Yeah.
1: I don't want to completely disband our condiment drawers in our cap, you know, on our fridge door.
2: Yeah.
1: Soy sauce, hot sauce.
2: Yeah.
1: All pantry safe.
2: Well, you go to Denny's and the Tabasco's on the counter. And
1: I keep
2: all
1: in my fridge. What's the point of the little shelves on the door then?
2: Knickknacks.
1: For mayonnaise and mustard?
0: No, mayonnaise you can keep out in the sun.
1: No.
2: Really? It's actually better for it. It's
1: good
2: for
1: you. And car ranch.
0: Yeah. All right, coming up, we've got your Dirty at 9:30 where you pick the story that you want to hear. Somber Mix 105.1.

0: Benson Boone, Mix 1051. Good morning, John, Chantel, Jake.
1: You ain't dirty. You ain't here to party.
0: We're doing the Dirty at 9:30, where you pick the story that interests you. How do you pick? Well, you call us, you text us, and you vote. 844-649-1051. Three headlines today. Chantel, headline number one.
2: Police respond to a report of the cutest barbecue thief in Canada.
3: Me?
0: Jake. Nah. Headline number two.
3: Two tractor trailers collide in Virginia, causing a flash flood of White Claw.
0: And I have headline number three. Sir, please store your robot in the overhead compartment.
3: Oh.
0: Which story piqued your interest today? Grab your phones and start voting.
2: 844-649-1051.
0: Got a little under 3 minutes today. We'll take the winner after Alex Warren.
4: They say the holy water's watered down, and this town's lost its faith. Our colors will fade eventually, so if our time is running out, day after day, we'll make the mundane a masterpiece. Oh my, my, oh my, my love, I take one look at you, you're taking me out.

0: Alex Warren, Mix 1051. Good morning.
1: You ain't dirty. You ain't here to party.
0: We're doing the dirty at 9:30. Three headlines. Which one do you want to hear on the radio? Chantel's headline was...
2: Police respond to the cutest barbecue thief in Canada.
0: Jake, headline number two.
3: Two tractor trailers collide in Virginia, causing a flash flood of White Claw.
0: And I have headline number three. Sir, please store your robot in the overhead compartment. Let's see here. John, I already saw your story. Okay, well, you could just vote for someone else. I want to know who the cute barbecue thief is. That was Chantel's. White Claw. Summer's around the corner with a lot of exclamation points. There's a White Claw fan.
4: Yeah.
0: All right, let's tally them up.
2: Police in Alberta responded to a report of a thief involving barbecue goods in search of a suspect described as having red hair, mm-hmm. being short in stature, and wearing a thick coat. Now, on they arrived to the scene to find a little red fox with a mouth full of hot dogs.
0: No.
2: The photo's adorable.
0: I'm going to click on the... Oh, my gosh.
5: Just let him have it.
0: One, two, three, four, five. Is that five hot dogs?
2: Just incredible.
0: In this little mouth?
2: Now, after a brief investigation, the suspect was located attempting to conceal the evidence nearby, but he was released without conditions, and he did have a full belly.
5: Wow.
2: That's the cutest thing I ever saw.
5: That is adorable.
0: You guys ever have an animal get into your campsite?
2: No. I think when I was little,
0: yeah,
2: we had a bear.
0: Ooh,
2: like a baby bear.
0: Okay.
5: Well,
2: get into
5: scary.
2: The campsite. Yeah, especially because that means a mom's nearby.
5: Exactly.
0: Right.
2: But I slept through the whole thing. All the aunts and uncles were talking about it.
0: The next day.
2: The next day.
0: Oh, my gosh. I remember back when we would camp at Scouts and have to do, like, the bear bag.
5: Yeah, dude.
2: Yeah.
0: And stuff like that.
2: Don't you, like, hanging in the tree?
0: Uh-huh. Yes.
5: It's real.
0: Oh, did you see a bear?
5: No.
0: Oh.
5: I think if I did, I'd have a heart attack.
2: Yeah, at Yellowstone, you have to keep all your food in a bear box.
0: Yeah. They actually have bear boxes for you.
5: I'm going to make a fox box.
0: Well, we're going to need one.
2: Yeah, now we're going to need one.
5: Just hot dogs.
0: All right, coming up next, we're going to find out if teachers should only be able to give out a certain amount of A's.
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0: Olivia Dean. Mix 105.1, John, Chantel, Jake, we're wrapping up the show. Let's go back to the hot topic, which definitely has had people have strong emotions all morning.
1: Yeah, for sure. So we were asking, should teachers limit the amount of A's they're able to give out? 97% say no.
0: Yeah, everything that we've got that says if Harvard or other schools are going to fully pay for a kid's education, then sure, do whatever you want with the grades. But if you have to repeat a class because you didn't get the grade you deserve, what a great point.
1: Yeah.
0: Yeah, so if they're saying, hey, we're going to fail more people and now we're going to charge you for it, that seems like a monopoly or something. I don't know.
2: Absolutely.
0: That's a really good point.
2: Lame.
0: Thanks to everyone who voted on today's hot topic. Also, all the teachers who weighed in, because there's some really good stuff there. We did get this open mic for Manifest Monday.
3: Good morning. This is Miss P. I work at a charter school, and I'm manifesting that my boss will take a look again at my contract because my pay for next year is less than what I make this year. Because I have stipends this year. So I'm just hoping that they can at least match what I make with the stipends this year.
0: I hope that happens for you, Miss P.
2: Yeah.
0: This manifest says, last week of school, praying we can all make it through. Good luck for you. That's awesome. You're already done. We were talking about spam hot dogs. Spam dogs?
2: Yeah.
0: Linnell says, Hawaii McDonald's sells spam burgers.
1: Really?
0: I know they do eggs in spam because Liam got that when we were out there last time. Chantel, you were talking about ChatGPT helping you with your race.
1: Yes.
0: And it says, Chantel, be careful of having ChatGPT help you. It's going to agree with you. And also, if you ask a chatbot, any AI about numbers, they're not designed to do calculations, but word predictions so they can hallucinate bad math.
1: Yeah, don't worry. I ain't letting AI sabotage my race this time.
0: No, that happened the first time and you learned your lesson.
1: I did learn my lesson. I will be running using my own human brain.
0: No, that's all you gotta do. When they say start,
2: you
0: just start running as fast as you can.
1: Okay, that's not what you're supposed to do.
0: You just keep going, like, you know, 0 to 10, you're at a 10 from the moment it starts.
2: Uh-huh.
0: You just do that the whole time.
1: Yeah, you think
2: just see
1: so?
2: How long you can do the 10?
0: Yeah, you just do that. Oh. Is that not how it works?
1: No.
0: That's not how it works?
1: Not with long distance, but hey, it's okay.
0: What?
1: Yeah.
0: Oh, that's why I usually quit races.
1: Ah.
0: That wouldn't make sense. All right, before we go. Things that make you. Things that make you go. Things that make you go. Oh. I got to leave you with a fun fact, and I figured if we've been talking about Harvard all day, I might as well leave you with a fact about Harvard.
1: Okay.
0: Harvard University was founded before calculus was invented.
1: What?
2: Wow.
0: Harvard was established in 1636.
2: Jeez.
0: Calculus wasn't created until 1684.
2: That's Jeez. Insane.
0: Isn't that dumb?
2: It's an old school.
0: It is an old school. You ever been to any of the Ivy Leagues? Like walk around or just see what it's all about?
2: No, they won't let me in.
0: Not even just on the grounds?
2: They say, no, don't even think about
0: it. We know you, theater boy.
1: Yeah.
0: they turn on the sprinklers.
2: Uh-huh, exactly.
0: Shoo you off. Highs, lows, notes on today's show.
1: Oh, Manifest Monday. It's always a high.
0: Yeah, there's some good stuff today also.
1: Yeah.
2: I appreciate you letting me air out my beef with another old lady.
0: Oh, where was that text?
1: That was amazing.
0: Hold on, I wanted to read that text.
2: Did somebody respond?
1: It's the lady,
2: is it the lady?
1: Yeah.
0: How tight is security going to be at Chantel's wedding? At this point, having John and Jake in the same room is dangerous. The amount of elderly ladies they make mad on the highway and at restaurants. You're basically putting the most wanted by elderly women list together at one event. Don't be surprised if a group of retired ladies storms your reception, Chantel.
2: Wow.
1: I'm telling you, though, Boone and Coulter, are their security.
0: Yeah.
2: Uh-huh. Okay.
1: They might need backup.
0: They might.
2: I don't know.
1: They keep telling everyone. They're like, oh, we're security.
2: But they do wrestling. I feel like they could take on
1: and jiu-jitsu.
2: Yeah, yeah.
0: They could take a few old ladies on, right?
1: I think so.
0: Okay. I enjoyed giving out the Disney stuff.
2: I know.
1: Me too.
2: The start of an incredible giveaway,
0: right? Yeah.
2: Really.
0: So if you're not familiar with the Disneyland giveaway, go over to our website, mix1051utah.com. Jake, enjoy your day.
2: Thanks, you too.
0: Chantel, try to stay warm.
1: I will.
0: You're going to hang out for a bit?
1: I am. I'm going to be here until 2 o'clock. I don't think I have anything.
0: I think it's just Disney.
1: But I don't get to give away Disney.
0: Not today. We gave away that time. Yeah. All right. We'll leave you with Taylor Swift. Bye-bye.

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I mean, come on. It's going to be so much fun. But you got to listen for that keyword in time tomorrow morning. 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

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Just

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hanging out with me on this chilly Monday. Like, bring back the heat, May. I don't think anybody was complaining about the good weather. I think I was getting excited about the possibility of getting a little bit of a tan. Right now, it's Harry Styles, American Girls. I'm out of here, but I'll be back again tomorrow morning at 6.

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All right, we are sending you to the Disneyland Resort's 70th celebration. 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I'm going to clue you in a little bit in case you missed it. 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
1: 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Number one. Number one for all the hits.

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This weekend, the Mountain America Expo Center. I got free tickets for you right after 3 with my question of the day on Mix 105.1. I had it.

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5: 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Yeah, right. Picture that with a Kodak. Or better yet, go to Times Square, take a picture of me with a Kodak. Took my life from negative to positive. I just want y'all to know that. And tonight, let's enjoy life. Pit

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Here's Selena.

0: I'm doing the question of the day. 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
0: Hey, it's Dylan. Happy Monday. 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

0: with free tickets to the World Oddities Expo. 48% of Utah guys think it's hot when a woman wears what?
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0: 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Mix 105.1. And 48% of Utah guys think it's hot when a woman wears what?
1: Men's shirt.
2: Not a men's shirt. Try again.
1: Football jersey?
2: Nope.
3: I'm going to guess leggings.
2: Nope.
1: Is it a football jersey?
2: Not a football jersey.
1: Yoga pants?
0: No. 844-649-1051. Tickets to the World Oddities Expo, if you know. Just when

0: question of the day. Free tickets to the World Oddities Expo this weekend, the Mountain America Expo Center. 38% of Utah guys think it's hot when a woman wears what? Nicole and Vineyard.
1: A baseball hat.
0: Yeah. 48% of Utah men think it's hot when a woman wears a baseball hat.
1: I'm going to have to start buying some new accessories.
0: Yeah, forget about Victoria's Secret. Just go to Fans.
1: Heck yeah.
0: Download codes just for playing along with my question of the day today.
1: Awesome. Thanks, Dylan.
0: I'm doing it right now. You want to go to Disneyland, 844-649-1051.

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0: X1051. We got Disneyland tickets. What's your name?
1: This is Deb Peterson.
0: Deb Peterson, where are you at?
1: I'm in Salt Lake.
0: All right, Deb Peterson is Salt Lake number 10.
1: Oh, my gosh.
0: Yeah, okay, now you need to tell me the keyword, the Disney keyword that John and Chantel gave you this morning. Do you know what it is, Deb?
1: Magic.
0: Yay!
1: Oh, my gosh. Oh, my gosh. I can't believe it. That's so exciting.
0: 4 2-day, one park per day Disneyland resort tickets for you, Deb.
1: Oh, my gosh. How exciting.
0: Little road trip, right? You're going.
1: I am going, yes.
0: And if
1: it's
0: that
1: over 50 years.
0: Oh, wow. It's changed a lot. You're going to love it.
1: Oh, I can't wait.
0: Yeah. Now, you're also in the running. The grand prize. It's the ultimate Disneyland getaway package, including a two-night stay at a Disneyland Resort Hotel and 4 3-day, one park per day tickets, okay?
1: Oh my gosh, fantastic. Thank you, Dylan. You're the best. When I was young, I fell in love.

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The Australian bridesmaid. She went viral because of her wardrobe malfunction. Has this ever happened to you? Have you ever had a wardrobe malfunction in a proper place? What happened? 844-649-1051. Call me and tell me. I'll put you on the radio. Harry Styles, American Girls.

0: 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The internet is buzzing. 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Have you ever suffered from a wardrobe malfunction in a proper place? 844-649-1051. Jennifer in West Valley.
1: My aunt was like super uptight and classy, so it was an upscale funeral.
0: Yeah.
1: And my dress got caught and ripped clear up the side to where you could see everything. I was completely exposed.
0: Oh, wow.
1: I found a shoelace in one of my shoes and pretty much laced up my dress with my shoelace.
0: Oh, wow.
1: Luckily, there was a shoelace.
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3: Cajal, southbound on the I-15, where are you?
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0: 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Deb Peterson and Kearns is going to Disneyland.
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1: 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So we have three skits in the show that I wrote. And like one of them is funny. One of them is like an interactive skit with a fan. And then one of them is more emotional, but they're, it's like a play.
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3: I like going on dates, and that was like one of three dates I had that weekend.
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5: What is wrong with you?
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5: You're leading women on. 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
3: 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I'm just hanging out, having dinner. I paid for dinner, and we had a good time, and that's a good thing, right?
5: Don't you think that it's mean to make women think that you're interested in them and then that you want to date them?
3: Well, I mean, a first date isn't a contract. You're just going on a date.
5: I mean, I can't speak for all women, but I really do think that people normally go on dates to meet their partner.
3: I mean, well, I'm not looking for a partner, but maybe that's normal for most people, but...
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5: No.
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